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1: 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That opens at 6:30. Mix 105.1. Maybe I'll see you there later. Here's Olivia Rodrigo. New York City.

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0: 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It's not people sitting around on the radio talking about dumb videos they saw on TikTok. No, it's Live Line with Mason, completely live. And how do we get on the radio with you?
1: 85 Live Line. That's your connection to all of North America. You call that number and you get on the air. It's super simple.
0: Mason is next. Have a fun night.
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0: Oh no! From the control center of the universe, pleasures, requests, some things we just can't mention, and...
1: What am I doing?
0: Come on in! This is Live Line. You found people, music, action, life.
2: 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Haven't heard that in years. Maybe that's because they finished it.

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1: So hard.
0: Hello, Liveline. What do you want to hear?
1: Can you play Ordinary?
0: Oh, by Alex Warren. Yes, we haven't played that since 18 hours ago. Who's this?
1: Chloe.
0: Chloe, where are you calling from?
1: Hastings.
0: Nebraska. You know, in about 3 minutes, we're going to play Who Sings It, give you a chance to win something, plus our secret sound later on tonight. Same one from yesterday, because we didn't get a winner.
1: Answer? Oh, yeah. Nice.
0: Contest, prizes, requests, fun all night long, Chloe.
1: Oh, okay.
0: So stay tuned. I hope you win, okay?
1: Okay, thank you.
0: Thanks for calling Liveline.

0: 651. Lightline, who sings it?
1: My birthday.
0: Lightline, who sings it?
1: DHT.
0: Wow.
2: That's right.
0: Nice job. Who's this?
1: This is Peyton.
0: Peyton, where are you calling from?
1: I'm calling from Pekin.
0: Pekin. Peyton from Pekin. Pekin from Peyton. Right near Peoria. Peyton from Pekin, which is right near Peoria.
1: Yes, Peoria.
0: All right, well, congratulations. You've won a fabulous Liveline trophy, and that'll be at your house within 2 weeks. Peyton.
3: Put it on.
1: Oh, my God.
0: But you just have to be patient, Peyton and Pekin.
1: All righty. Thank you so much.
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0: What do you want to hear?
1: Where's My Husband?
0: Oh, by Ray. Great song.
1: Yeah.
0: What's your name? Where are you calling from?
1: This is Harper calling from Sault Ste. Marie.
0: Ontario or Michigan? There's a big difference.
1: Michigan.
0: And really, the only thing different is just a river.
1: Pretty much.
0: What are you doing tonight?
1: Me and my daughter out door dashing.
0: Oh, very nice. That pretty busy so far? How long are you going to be out?
1: A couple hours.
0: The weekends are the best because nobody wants to leave. They're all having parties.
1: I know, right?
0: You going to go out tomorrow and Saturday, Sunday?
1: Probably Saturday and Sunday.
0: We'll keep Lideline on all night long. We are the secret to getting more tips and better orders.
1: Yeah, we rock you guys all the time.
0: With you. Thanks for calling Lideline.

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1: 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Hello, Lightline. What do you want to hear?
2: Hi. I was wondering if you could play Stupid Song by Olivia Rodrigo.
1: Absolutely. That was our number one request last night. Who's this?
2: This is Naomi.
1: Where are you calling from?
2: Waseca, Minnesota.
1: What's going on tonight?
2: Not much.
1: Not much? What would you like to be doing?
2: I'm going to start drawing here soon.
1: Oh, what do you like to draw?
2: Just characters.
1: Could you draw me? People often say that I'm a character.
2: maybe.
1: You don't want to draw me. It'd be a lot of work. Let's play your song right now. Thank you for calling Lightline.
2: All right.

0: came into the studio and we promoted on social media and on the air that Sabrina Carpenter was going to be here, and then Christina showed up and we made so many people angry. Radio stations calling up complaining because they put all this advertising out there that we were going to have her on the show, and then we lied. So we're not going to do that again this year. Our special guest on Halloween is me.
1: Yay!
0: Which is not very special, is it?
1: No, it's okay.

0: 1051. Live line, what do you want to hear?
1: Hi, my daughter wants to know if you can play Lucid Dreams by Juice WRLD.
2: Oh, yeah, we haven't played that in a long time. How'd you think of it?
1: I don't know. I think we heard it, you guys played it, like, you know, she just loves the song.
2: Yeah, 8 years ago. What's your name? Where are you calling from?
1: Summer from Nebraska.
2: Okay, thanks for being here tonight. Throwback Thursday.
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0: 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What's your name?
1: Addie.
0: Addie, is there a song you'd like to hear, or are you just calling to keep me company because I'm bored?
1: I would like to hear Orbiter by Noah Kahan.
0: Oh, that's a great song. How about we play it right after the commercials? 5 minutes.
1: Okay.
0: All right, that's how we keep you tuned. Where are you calling from?
1: Ord, Nebraska.
0: Ord?
1: Mm-hmm.
0: Orbiter, Ord?
1: Yeah.
0: What are you doing tonight?
1: Just in my room, listen to the radio.
0: Oh, well, this is a very relaxing song. Now that fall's here, Halloween's just around the corner. You know, we're going to play our secret sound in about an hour. It's the same one from last night because we didn't get a winner.
1: Hmm.
0: Are you going to stay here for that?
1: Probably.
0: Call back, try to win, get all your friends and family in on it.
1: Maybe.
0: We're giving away a really, really big prize, so be here, okay?
1: Okay.
0: Thanks for calling Liveline. Liveline. 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

0: 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Luke, what's up, buddy? 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Maybe you can pick up some pointers before we take on Kennedy next week. Ashley A, Ashley D, Ashley P, is this for a group project again? 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Hey, Kristen! You got the ring light and the tripod this time. 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Honey, it's going to be another late one. We're going to need more snacks.
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0: Mix 1051. Hello, Liveline. What do you want to hear?
1: Yeah, no, definitely Folded.
0: Folded. Oh, sexy song.
1: Yeah. Can you give a shout out?
0: Say anything you want. You're on the air.
1: Can you give a shout out to Lawton Orion Boys Group Home? Hey, y'all, say what's up.
0: Hey, all right. What's everybody's name?
1: All right, I appreciate it.
2: KJ.
0: One at a time.
2: My name's KJ.
0: It sounds like a party. I want to be there.
1: Nah, you don't want to be here.
0: No. Well, you guys have a great night. Thank you so much for being on Liveline. Here's your song.

0: Hello, Liveline. What do you want to hear?
1: Feel This Moment by Pitbull and Christina Aguilera.
0: Oh, yes. It sounds like you need a pickup right now. That song is really energetic and crazy and wild like me. Who's this?
1: Diamond calling from Winnipeg, Manitoba.
0: Diamond, what are you doing?
1: Eating corn.
0: Eating corn. I was not expecting that. You load it up with butter and salt and spices, or just right off the cob, raw, not even cooked?
1: Just pieces of corn.
0: Oh, pieces of corn.
1: Mm-hmm.
0: Well, you know, Halloween's getting closer. You're going to start eating candy corn.
1: Uh-huh.
0: And get it stuck in your teeth, bad breath.
1: Mm-hmm.
0: Oh, God, that stuff's awful. You like it?
1: Yeah.
0: Ooh.
1: I think I might know what the secret sound is.
0: Oh, well, you'll have to be here in, 45 minutes. We're going to play it, okay?
1: I will be.
0: Thanks for calling Lifeline.
1: Hopefully I can get it right.
0: Yeah, get it right.
1: It's been bothering me all night.
0: Well, good luck. I hope you get it.
1: Hopefully.

0: Hello, Lagline. Who's this?
1: Hi, I'm Skylar.
0: Hi, Skylar. What do you want to hear?
1: Low by Flo Rida and T-Pain.
0: Absolutely. Why do you like that song?
1: Just Throwback Thursday.
0: Oh, you know, and I love you. What are you doing tonight?
1: We're on the way to go get ice cream.
0: Well, this is a perfect song for ice cream, I guess. You know, Tate McRae has a new song coming out in 1 week.
1: Yay.
0: Are you a big fan of her?
1: Kind of. I'm excited to listen to it, though.
0: Yeah, it's called Housewife. It's all about a woman who can't be contained. At least that's what she said last night on the Tonight Show with Jimmy Fallon. And we'll have it for you.

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12: 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Hello.
1: Hey, Mason, how's it going? Number 6 this week is Baby Wow by Carol G. 5 is Olivia Rodrigo's Stupid Song. 4, Malcolm Todd with Earrings. Number 3, Ella Langley. She's still on the charts with Choose in Texas. My goodness. Taylor Swift is falling back to number 2 this week with Patient Zero, and that means we've got a brand new most streamed song, and it is Nicole Kidman by Adela.
12: Oh, this song is so hot. Ain't in L.A. is her other hit, and that was our number 2 request last night.
1: Oh, yeah. I love that one, too. And people are saying she kind of sounds a little bit like Doja Cat, so I'm kind of hoping she does a collab with Doja. That would be cool.
12: Yeah, well, hopefully she doesn't end up like Doja Cat where everybody hates her.
1: Yeah, exactly. We don't want that. We want her to end up way better than Doja Cat, but her voice just kind of sounds like her a little bit.
12: She's got a big career ahead of her. Only 22 years old. Chris, back with you next week.
1: All right, you got it, Mason. Talk

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2: Hi.
1: Hi there. What do you want to hear?
2: The Cure by Olivia Rodrigo.
1: Yes, we'll get that on. What's your name?
2: I'm August, and the other person speaking is Charlotte.
1: Oh, there's only two of you?
2: Yeah.
1: It sounded like more. Where are you from?
2: Vermont.
1: What town?
2: Burlington.
1: Burlington. Cool. What are you doing tonight?
2: We went to the fair.
1: Oh, how was it?
2: It was good. It was amazing.
1: Better than last year?
2: Yes.
1: Why?
2: Because, I don't know, it just felt better and the music was really good.
1: Oh, that's good. Yeah. I heard last year they were charging people like $7 for a bottle of water some of the places. And everybody operating all the rides are like on their phones and smoking cigarettes the whole time, not even paying attention. The thing's falling apart.
2: There was one girl on a ride we were in line for, and she was just up in the air and she was just on her phone. I was like, girl.
1: Well, you got to document the whole thing and share it with your Instagram. Well, here's your song. Thanks for calling Liveline.

0: 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Hello, Liveline. What do you want to hear?
1: Hi, can we hear Counting Stars by One Republic?
0: Oh, yeah. What is it about that song? We've played it 3 times in the past week.
1: Really? We had a dance to it. We're dancers.
0: Oh, you have a dance? Yeah. How does it go? Can you walk me through it, even though I can't see you?
1: I don't really know how
2: to explain. We learned it, like, a long
0: like, tell me what to do with my arms and my legs and, you know, my head.
2: You cross your arms over your left side of your body.
0: He's doing this with you, by the way, right now as they listen. So make sure to explain it really clearly what we do.
1: Okay, so
2: first was a disco.
1: First, you wrap your right arm around the left side of your body.
0: All right.
1: And then you swing it around and do a nice little spin, but it has to be 3 spins, because, like, why not?
0: Oh.
1: And then you do the chicken dance.
0: The chicken dance? Wait a minute, this is a joke, right?
1: No, this is not a joke. I'm sorry, I don't know why she said the chicken dance. You're going to aerial and do a double pirouette, and then you're going to do...
2: And then a handstand!
1: No, you're not doing a handstand on her.
0: And then I'm going to do the whip and nay-nay and the get up and the cupid shuffle. And...
1: Oh, yeah, yes, you got it! You got it. Okay.
0: The electric boogie.
1: Yeah, you're a natural.
0: Somehow I ended up with my underwear on my head. Now I'm on the floor.
1: What? What? How did that happen?
0: I don't know. Now there's a banana

0: On my elbow.
1: Must have been on accident.
0: I guess so. Hey, what's your name? Where are you calling from?
1: There's three of us. My name's Madeline.
2: My name is Olive, or you could call me Batman.
3: No, my name's Camille.
1: We're in Cape Cod, Massachusetts.
0: Okay, thanks for calling Lifeline. I hope nobody ever asks me to do this stuff again.

0: Mix 105.1. All these great party songs. It feels like the weekend. Hope you join us tomorrow night. We'll do 5 hours of fun, craziness, loud people and music, coast to coast live. Our secret sound in 5 minutes, your chance to win. Meanwhile, requests, keep them coming. Hello.
1: Maybe some JB, Justin Bieber, anything.
0: Yeah, okay. What's your name?
1: Cheyenne.
0: Do you have a preference to the era of Bieber that you receive?
1: No, I'm a fan of all of them.
0: Okay. Where are you calling from?
1: Salt Lake.
0: And what's going on tonight?
1: Just went to dinner with some friends, got some sushi.
0: Do you usually like sushi or you just go to see the friends?
1: No, I like sushi. Yeah. I like the sushi and the friends.
0: Oh, okay. That's what's good. Your favorite kind of sushi?
1: I'm not that picky. Like, I always like ones with lemon or lime on. They taste so fresh.
0: Yeah, I agree. Any kind of vegetable, really.
1: I could pass on the
0: seafood, though. Not a fan.
1: Oh, true.
0: But I hope you enjoy it, and thanks for calling Liveline. Have a great

0: on with your shout-outs, dedications, requests. That's number two right now by Adela, Ain't in L.A. We played Nicole Kidman, which is currently number one on Spotify about 25 minutes ago, and it's our number five request. So she's really got a career ahead of her. I'm so excited for what's to come as fall rolls in. Now, though,
1: Secret Sound.
0: Your chance to win something if you are first to call us correctly identifying what the sound is. It's the same one from last night. Listen closely. Okay, a couple more times. What is that? Call now and win. 85 Liveline. That's 85 Liveline.
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1: Is it a gumball machine?
0: A gumball machine. Oh, my goodness.
2: Yes.
0: Oh. Yes. You're the winner. Who's this?
1: Cody Griffith.
0: Cody Griffith. Where are you calling from?
1: Columbus, Georgia.
0: All right. You know, we played that for 3 hours last night, and I can't believe nobody came even close. I feel like it was so simple.
1: It's so obvious. I mean, you know.
0: And that was after we gave a bunch of clues. We didn't even give any tonight.
1: Oh, geez. Yeah, my girlfriend thought I was crazy.
0: We'll tell her she's crazy.
1: Yeah.
0: Women love when you do that. Tell her to calm down, relax. Hey, we're going to send you a gorgeous Live Line trophy. And maybe a couple of gumballs, too. I don't know. Hang on. We'll get your address.
1: Awesome. Thank you.

0: Hello, Liveline. What do you want to hear?
1: Oh, let's go with some Owl City Fireflies.
0: All right. Who's this?
1: This is Derek.
0: Derek, are the Fireflies all done for the year?
1: Just about.
0: I feel like I haven't seen any this year.
1: No idea. It's also, I haven't seen many bugs in general compared to, a decade ago.
0: They're all...
1: Yeah, I guess so.
0: They don't spend time outside. And where are you calling from?
1: Detroit Lakes, Minnesota.
0: What's going on tonight?
1: Oh, not a lot. Just fixing up an old guitar. Needed some tunes on.
0: Thanks for calling Liveline. Here's your song.
1: Outstanding. Thank you, Mason.

0: earth turns slowly. It's hard to say that I'd rather stay awake when I'm asleep, because my dreams are bursting at the seams.
1: Welcome in. You're now wired. Going places and doing things. Another hour of Live Listen is on.
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0: 1051. Lightline, hi, what do you want to hear?
1: Hey, this might be a weird one, but do you happen to have My Humps by the Black Eyed Peas?
0: Oh, I do. Yes, we only play that when somebody cool like you asks for it.
1: Yeah.
0: What made you think of it?
1: My boyfriend actually wanted to listen to it some.
0: Oh, because he loves your humps, lovely little lumps?
1: Maybe.
0: Well, isn't that just a nice thing to sing to your woman? What's your name? Where are you calling from?
1: Christina in Columbus, Georgia.
0: Any idea what that random piano thing at the end of the song is? I never understood that.
1: Honestly, I got no idea.
0: Like, it's such a weird track, and then that comes in, and then it just ends. It's like, huh?
1: So random.
0: Maybe it's to make it seem more innocent, because it's so dirty.
1: Honestly, maybe.
0: Let's play it now, and thanks for calling Lightline.

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12: 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My name's Mason. You just got to be first to call us, correctly identifying the titles of these three songs, all from 2007.
13: Do you know what you started?
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2007, and we still don't have a winner for our magical musical mystery medley. Ah. We'll give you a little clue. 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Rihanna, Don't Stop the Music.

0: 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Lightline, what three songs were on the Magical Musical Mystery Medley?
1: Okay, it's the Rihanna, Please Don't Stop the Music.
0: Yeah.
1: And it's, this one is like, it's either Suicidal or In Denial. I think they changed it because it's Suicidal. And then The Way I Are.
0: Well, the second one, technically, he says that, but it's not the title. Your Way To.
1: Okay. Your Way To.
0: He said,
1: In Denial?
0: No.
1: In Denial?
0: Nope. Your Way To. Da, da, da, da.
1: Beautiful girl. Your
0: That's
1: Way
0: right.
1: To. Beautiful.
0: There you go.
1: Thank you for the help. Thanks for the help.
0: You're welcome. I'm desperate to get this thing over with. Who's this?
1: This is Donovan. I'm with my son, Lincoln. We're from Winnipeg.
0: All right. Well, a fabulous live line trophy is on the way to you, making you a winner, Peg.
1: Oh, thank you so much.
0: Hang on. We'll get your address, guys.
1: Okay.

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0: 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No Scrubs by TLC, 61. Linger by The Cranberries, 64. Unbelievable. Bigger than half the new stuff that's out. We play what you say. The special memories that associate with it. 85 Live Line phones are open right now. 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Dr. Fox takes over. That happens every Thursday during Live Line Rewind. 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And your shout outs, dedications. 85 Live Line, call us right now. We are live, and my name's Mason.
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17: 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And it states the powers that are granted to the government by the people.
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1: Hey, can you play Rides by 21 Pilots?
0: All right, well, everybody loves to ride. And who's this?
1: Maxine.
0: Yeah, it's nice to hear your voice again. What are you doing tonight?
1: I'm driving. I recently quit everything, like smoking and drinking and stuff, and I thought it was like appropriate.
0: Well, congratulations. That's something to really be proud of. Not a lot of people even make it that far, honestly.
1: Yeah, it's work in progress.
0: And
1: recovery's not a straight road.
0: How hard has it been so far?
1: It was very hard the first week.
0: Yeah.
1: It's getting better, though. Like, I got this.
0: What advice would you give to somebody else who's looking to make that healthy lifestyle change?
1: Like I said, recovery is not a straight road, so don't beat yourself up. But just wake up in the morning, tell yourself you can do it, find a mantra, and keep at it.
0: And listen to Liveline, of course.
1: Obviously that, yeah. That's what's helping me the most.
0: Number one step to therapy. All right, well, thanks for calling. Have a great night. Keep it up. Have a happy life.
1: You also. Bye.

0: 105.1. Hello, Liveline.
1: I want to hear a good song because on October the 10th, yep, on Saturday, it's going to be my 16th anniversary of being clean and sober from alcohol.
0: Oh, you must have heard Maxine from Peoria, who just called in talking about quitting drinking and smoking.
1: Yes.
0: Congratulations. We're bringing all these people together tonight. What's your name?
1: Marianne.
0: Where are you calling from, Marianne?
1: Silva, North Carolina.
0: All right. Where nothing could be finer. Is there a song we can play to celebrate for you?
1: I would say It's Your Birthday.
0: Oh, by 50 Cent.
1: Yes.
0: Yeah, go shawty. You are sober. We're going to party because you are sober. Well, let's keep it up. Congratulations and thanks for calling Liveline.
1: Thank you.

0: 651. Hello, live line. What do you want to hear?
1: Hi, can I hear Disturbia by Rihanna?
0: Oh, yes, absolutely. Who's this?
1: This is Anderson.
0: Where are you calling from?
1: I'm calling from Charlotte, Vermont.
0: Ah, what's going on tonight?
1: Not much. I'm just leaving my girlfriend's house.
0: Oh, what'd you guys do?
1: We were just hanging out. I had dinner with some of her family friends.
0: Are they nice?
1: I mean, they're Southern, so.
0: They're Southern?
1: A little bit.
0: A lot different than Vermont people.
1: Yeah.
0: Were they playing a banjo or something?
1: They were not, but they had very thick Southern accents.
0: Oh.

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14: Hi, can I please hear Sports Car by Tate McRae?
13: Oh, yes. You know, she has a brand new song coming out 1 week from tonight.
14: Yes, I'm so excited for it. I'm like her biggest fan.
13: Really? How big are you?
14: She was number one for the last 2 years on my Spotify.
13: That's incredible. She should know your name. Send you letters in the mail thanking you.
14: Yes, she should. Love her so much.
13: The new song is called Housewife.
14: Yes, it is, I think.
13: And she was talking how it's going to be all about women who can't be contained.
14: I love that for her.
13: As long as she doesn't get back with the kid Leroy, right?
14: That was like the biggest beat ever.
13: I know, but it gave us some great music because of that. What's your name?
14: My name is...

0: 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That song's really big in the Northeast and the Northwest. They go down south and they hate him, so request, keep them coming. 85 Nightline, hello.
1: Can you play A-N-L-A?
0: Oh, by Adele. I love that song.
1: Yeah, you do? I know. It's good.
0: And Nicole Kidman. Have you heard that one?
1: Oh, yeah, that's a good one, too. She's amazing.
0: How do you even pick a favorite between those two? They're both so original. They're crazy. They're fun.
1: That's what I'm saying, bro.
0: What's your name?
1: Sabri.
0: Sabri?
1: Yes.
0: What about Sabrina?
1: Not me.
0: They cut out the na?
1: Yeah, basically.
0: If somebody ever asks you that, if I say, it's not Sabrina, and you say nah. Is it Sabri?
1: Nah.
0: Nah. Where are you calling from?
1: Utah, Salt Lake City.
0: Okay, thanks for being on Liveline. You have a great night.
1: You too.

0: 651. This is Lifeline. Hi, what do you want to hear?
1: Adele, Easy on Me.
0: Oh, yeah. Are you in a mood tonight that makes you feel sad, nostalgic?
1: I'm driving truck. We're doing beats up here in Minnesota.
0: Well, this song will make you want to roll the windows down and cry.
1: Just a little.
0: As life goes by, we're into that fall season now where everybody starts feeling emotional and looking back on the memories of summer gone by.
1: It's just something to scream while I'm driving the tractor.
0: What's your name? Where are you calling from?
1: This is Sonia. I'm calling from Warren, Minnesota.
0: Well, we appreciate you being here tonight, and thanks for calling Lifeline.
1: Thank you. Bye.

0: 1051. Live line and stint request. What do you want to hear?
1: Hey, man, could you play Just Mike by Bruno?
0: Oh, yeah, we actually haven't played that in a couple weeks. I feel like everybody got sick of it. Maybe it'll sound fresh again.
1: Yeah, thanks, man.
0: Right, who's this?
1: This is Bobby.
0: Bobby, where are you calling from, Bobby?
1: Calling from LaGrange, my guy.
0: I like your attitude. LaGrange, Georgia, what are you doing?
1: Oh, I'm just chilling. I'd like to say hi to my wonderful, amazing family and my beautiful, sexy Bab.
0: Oh, gotcha. What's their name?
1: Oh, it's Kenny.
0: Kenny? Jenny?
1: Yeah.
0: All right. Well, here's your song. Thanks for calling.

0: Hello, hello, Lifeline. What do you want to hear?
1: Patient Zero
2: by
1: Taylor Swift.
0: Yeah, her new song. What do you like about it? Why do you think it's so popular right now?
1: The music video has a pretty cool story.
0: Yeah, Dakota Johnson's in there too. She hosted SNL a few weeks ago, and Taylor Swift came out during her monologue.
1: Dang.
0: Did you see it?
1: No.
0: Oh, gotta go check it out. Just go to YouTube, type in Dakota Johnson SNL, and it'll pop up right there. First thing you see.
1: Sweet, I will.
0: But do it after the show, of course. We want to keep you listening.
1: Yes.
0: All right. What's your name?
1: Madison Parker.
0: Madison, where are you calling from?
1: St. George.
0: Utah. Cool. Thanks for calling, Madison.

0: Sideline. My name's Mason. That's the sound I was making today at the dentist. I'm now 25 and I've never had a cavity. But before she inspected, she said, go, and that's what I did. Rewind starts in 15 minutes. All those great throwbacks, your songs from the past. 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Our number 4 request right now is The Cure by Olivia Rodrigo. Just missing our big 3 by like 1 or 2 requests. We're going to count down the 3 most requested songs in 1 hour. 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I want to talk to you.
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0: 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Hello, Liveline. What's your name?
1: My name is Addison.
0: What do you want to hear, Addison?
1: You guys have Timeless by The Weeknd?
0: I do. Yes, we haven't played that in a couple weeks, actually, which was sad because I love that song. It just kind of disappeared.
1: Yeah.
0: Why do you like it?
1: I don't really know. I've just been really into The Weeknd lately.
0: Yeah. What about The Weekday?
1: No.
0: No, the weekdays suck. That's why weekends are great with us, because we have the party songs weekend.
1: Yeah.
0: And if you tune in tomorrow night, you'll hear 5 hours of fun, crazy people, and loud music, and it's all coming out of your radio.
1: Hmm.
0: Or your phone, or
1: okay.
0: I don't know. What do you listen to us on, a banana?
1: Yeah, definitely.
0: All right.
1: No, I listen on my, yeah, I listen on my car radio.
0: Good. Well, here's your song. Thanks for calling Liveline.
1: Sure. Bye.

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6: Throwback Thursday. Got some goodies on the way. Whatever you want, call or text 85 Liveline. Hello.
7: I want to hear Smack That by Akon.
6: Oh, who are you smacking tonight?
7: Nobody, hopefully.
6: Want to hear the song? Because it lifts you up, right? It's very inspiring.
7: Yeah, it's got Eminem in it. It's, you know, it's top 10 songs of all time.
6: Yeah, Akon in his prime. Who's this?
7: It's Cody.
6: Cody, where are you calling from?
7: From Phoenix City, Alabama.
6: You know, this came out 2 decades ago. Does that make you feel old?
7: Yeah.
6: That's all right. I was only 5 when this came out.
7: Yeah, we're getting up there, man.
6: I know, and I was singing this in kindergarten. Everybody thought I was so cool.
7: Here's your song. It's crazy sometimes, the stuff we're listening to back then.
6: I know, it just gets worse now. Thanks for calling Liveline.
7: All right, thank you.
6: Bye.

0: Poker Face.
1: Oh, yes, that was her second hit.
0: Hi, thank you.
1: Who's this?
0: Morgan.
1: Morgan, where are you calling from?
0: I am calling from Ogden. I'm on my way home from work.
1: Oh, in Utah. Why do you want to hear that song?
0: No, I like it.
1: Yeah. Do you like Lady Gaga as a person, too, and all the things she stands for, what she's done for the world?
0: Absolutely. She's a good lady.
1: Iconic. She's a good lady and a good woman.
0: Yes.
1: Woman Gaga. Here's your song. Thanks for calling, Lively.
0: Hey. Thank you.

0: 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Live Line Rewind. What do you want to hear?
1: I want to hear a really classic 2000s song.
0: And what's that?
1: I don't know. You can choose.
0: Oh, you want me to choose it?
1: Yeah.
0: Temperature by Sean Paul. Miss Jackson. Ride With Me. Down by Jay Sean. Those are all big songs in the 2000s. Rock Your Body. Every Time We Touch.
1: Rock Your Body. Oh, my gosh.
0: Rock by Justin Timberlake.
1: Yes.
0: I don't think anybody's reacted to him like that in years.
1: Oh.
0: He'd be thrilled. What's your name?
1: My name's Ember.
0: And where are you calling from, Ember?
1: Salt Lake.
0: Utah. Wow, a lot of calls from there tonight. What are you doing?
1: Cleaning my room.
0: This song came out in 2003. I didn't even think you were born yet.
1: Nope.
0: But I was, and I was only three, so I don't have any memories of it either.
1: You're that young?
0: Yeah, people think I'm like 50.
1: I thought you were like 46.
0: Oh my gosh, why?
1: I don't know, you just like sound like someone my mom would date.
0: Well, maybe your mom would be someone I would date, I
1: don't
0: know.
1: I just heard my mom laugh from the kitchen.
0: What? Oh, she's laughing in the kitchen?
1: Yeah.
0: How old is your mom?
1: She's 45.
0: Oh, I'm sure she's really nice.
1: She's adorable.
0: Well, tell her to hit me up, okay?
1: No!
0: Let's play the song. Thanks for calling, Live Line.

0: You feeling me? Let's do something. Let's make a bet. Cause I
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15: Today is my birthday. Play me anything by Nickelback.
6: Oh, my, that might be the strangest birthday gift ever. We're bringing Nickelback. Yeah. How about How You Remind Me?
15: That works.
6: I was just looking at this Spotify here. Wait a minute. 169 right now.
15: Sweet.
6: And this was their first hit 25 years ago. What's your name?
15: Dakota Jones.
6: Where are you calling from?
15: I like to go by BJ.
6: Oh, BJ?
15: BJ, yeah. I'm calling from Ohio, Port Recovery.
6: Okay. Well, thanks for calling Live Line. Have a great night. Happy birthday.
15: You too. Thank you.

0: got room for a few more calls. What do you want to hear?
1: Hi, I'd like to hear Spiderwebs.
0: By No Doubt. Wow, yeah, talk about a wayback song.
1: Yeah.
0: What made you want to hear it?
1: I haven't heard it for a while, and it's just a really good, I feel like, upbeat song, and that anybody can, you know, dance to and have fun with.
0: This actually, believe it or not, was added into our computer system 30 years ago.
1: That is awesome.
0: And now we play it for you. Of course, Gwen Stefani went on to become the big star, and she's disappeared too. So crazy how time changes.
1: Yes, it is.
0: And let's play it. Thanks for calling Live Line.
1: All right, thank you.
0: Bye.

0: 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The countdown of North America's most requested songs starts now. Liveline Big Three.
1: This kind of sounds like something from the 90s. Very alternative, different. Malcolm Todd's actually was released 2 years ago. And Earrings, number 3 tonight.

0: It's the most requested. It's the best. The people's. It's all that. It's number one.
1: Just play it, man.
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Live. Oh, yes. 140 beats per minute to take us into the late night. Thank you for being here. Thank you for being who you are. We can't do this show without your participation. Those shout-outs, dedications, and requests. There's nowhere else in the world I'd rather be than playing all this great music just for you. We have a lot of fun. We're back tomorrow for the Party Songs Weekend, Friday and Saturday. 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

mundane, a masterpiece. 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I take one look at you, you're taking me out.

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0: costume contest is almost here, and it's about to be the wildest, cutest showdown of the year. 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

0: 1051.
1: If you don't know, my daughter Ella, she's 12 years old. She's been playing club soccer for like 5 years.
2: Yeah.
1: Played for Avalanche. She's on a team called Rush now. And it's just been a really good experience. And we've always let her kind of lead the charge. Trust me, it's expensive. The moment she's not into it, we're done.
2: But she's into it.
1: But she is.
2: Oh, that's great.
1: Yeah, and like she dribbles the ball around the house, like, and she's good.
2: That's awesome.
1: And so it's really cool for her. Yeah. Well, the Utah Soccer Association sent out an email to all the parents yesterday saying, hey, we're running into a really big problem recently. Parents have been coming up to the refs after games and like challenging them.
2: What?
1: And I'm like, how pathetic are these parents?
2: Oh, my God. Gosh.
1: You called play against my kid and you were wrong. Get over yourself.
2: Oh, that's
1: and they're
2: so
1: like, hey,
2: stupid.
1: Just a reminder, we need these refs.
2: Yeah.
1: And they're not going to feel safe and want to come to these events anymore.
2: Oh, yeah. My first job was a referee for AYSL.
1: Yeah.
2: And let me tell you, the stress and pressure that you feel, even just as a sideline ref, you know, when you're just running up and down and yeah. It's your job to like call offsides or call you know whose throw-in it is, it's unbelievable. I was only 14 and I was getting like talked to by parents and yeah. stuff and getting yelled at, and it's like, you know that your kid is 6 years old, right? And that you're not even playing with a real net and you're getting mad at me, a 14-year-old?
1: Yeah.
2: Like, come on.
1: There's so many parents. The craziest ones are always the child who's not really that good.
2: They've got the craziest parents. Yeah.
1: And that's fine. Like, your kid doesn't have to be the next superstar, but stop acting like they are.
2: Yeah, don't blame it on the ref.
1: Right. And yeah, so this, I mean, it was a stern email. Like,
2: wow.
1: We will not allow parents to be at the games. So I don't know what happened.
2: Dude, that's embarrassing.
1: I was so embarrassed reading this.
2: Yeah. Like, come on, people. Can't you just do better?
1: You know, I met this neighbor once in our old house, and she was talking about how she used to love how her husband would like fight with the umpire and other parents. Like,
2: what?
1: It was like, I'm telling you, like, she found it hot.
2: Like a macho.
1: Yeah.
2: Wow.
1: And I'm like, God, I don't ever want to go to a game with you.
2: That could not be more embarrassing. Like, I would be so embarrassed as a kid as playing soccer
1: yeah.
2: if my dad all of a sudden is yelling at the ref.
1: Yeah.
2: Which I'm surprised he never did, to be fair.
1: I'm fine with a little during the game yelling because that's just part of, like, I guess, sport, like, whatever.
2: But, like taking it to him personally?
1: So, when the game's over
2: yeah.
1: and everyone's walking to their car and the ref's just trying to go home,
2: yeah.
1: parents are stopping these refs and yelling at them.
2: They're just doing their job.
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0: Mix
1: was talking about how Ryan Smith has put up this poll on what you would like to see in downtown Salt Lake City.
2: Yeah, there's this new 6.5-acre entertainment district that's being built east of the Delta Center. If you like drive past, you can definitely see where it's going to be. And yeah, they're asking for what local businesses you want to see in there. What restaurants or just local stores or shops?
1: I said I want a Rainforest Cafe. No, I know it's not local.
2: But it is iconic.
1: But there was a time in the 90s when we had a bunch of like interactive restaurants.
2: No, it's a lost art.
1: And I want them back. Yeah. I want that fun restaurant to take the family to.
2: Oh, absolutely.
1: And then you said training table,
2: yes,
1: which was the worst idea.
2: Oh, come on.
1: And I got this text saying, I'm with you, John. I grew up in SoCal. I remember training table cheese fries being okay. It all sucked. That's from Mike.
2: Wow.
1: What's up, Mike? And then we got a text saying, bring back the Mayan.
2: The Mayan.
1: Did you ever go to the Mayan?
2: No, I don't know what that is.
1: The Mayan was in Sandy over at where the Megaplex is now.
2: Oh, okay.
1: But it was like this, it was like a Mexican restaurant. And it was only here for a little bit of time before it closed, after when I moved here. But they had cliff divers.
2: What?
1: Yeah. So like every 30 minutes, the whole place was immersive and there was cliffs everywhere and water.
2: Was it huge?
1: Huge.
2: This was a restaurant?
1: Yeah. And these kids, like they were all high schoolers or something on the dive team. I don't know. They'd walk up and it'd be like and they would just like dive into water.
2: What?
1: And there would be like fire dancing. It was like the coolest thing.
2: That's crazy.
1: And I was so upset when it shut down before I could bring my kids there. Yeah, I'm sure you could still find video of it.
2: Oh, yeah. Mayan Adventure?
1: Sure. Maybe.
2: That's what,
1: is that what it was called?
2: Yes.
1: Okay.
2: You can be sure like I'm an idiot.
1: It's
2: crazy.
1: Okay, Jake.
2: Looking at signs. Wow, this looks amazing.
1: Bring back the Mayan.
2: You know what? Let's use the entire 6.5 acres to build a bigger and better Mayan Adventure. How about that?
1: You know what we need?
2: What?
1: Medieval times.
2: Oh, that'd be fun. Jousting?
1: You ever been to a medieval times?
2: And you know what? I've only seen pictures and videos, and like, there's one right next to Disneyland.
1: Yeah.
2: Yeah, so I've never like been inside, but I've always been like, oh, interesting.
1: I've been to the one at Disneyland.
2: Okay.
1: And then Excalibur has their Tournament of Kings as well.
2: Oh, yeah, yeah.
1: So I've seen jousting in multiple places.
2: Uh-huh.
1: It's fun.
2: It is.
1: Imagine us having a medieval times with jousting.
2: Year-round.
1: Downtown Salt Lake City.
2: You think it'd survive?
1: I don't know.
2: Yeah.
1: But I would be there cheering on the Blue Knight.
2: Absolutely.
1: Eating the food with my hands.
2: I know, yeah. The big turkey leg, right?
1: Yeah, and they gave you like soup, the barley soup. It was good.
2: It's like a year-round Ren Fair.
1: Yeah.
2: Which
1: yeah,
2: I
1: know. That's not a good way to sell
2: that
1: it.
2: That, in theory, I don't know how many legs that's got.
1: Okay, so which restaurant from your past would you like to see back here in Utah?
2: You know what I also love that was a Utah classic?
1: Huh.
2: And they still have a few of these, but I would love to see one here, is Wingers.
1: Oh, yeah, there's a few left.
2: You ever go to Wingers?
1: Yeah.
2: I love Wingers. It's so good.
1: I was more of a Wingstop.
2: Yeah, Wingstop is fine. Wingstop is a big franchise. It's okay. It was always getting hyped up before they brought it to Utah. They brought it to Utah, and it's like, okay, it's fine. Wingers? Banger. I mean, they give you popcorn when you come in. That's awesome.
1: Anyone that gives me something other than bread, I always get excited about.
2: Exactly. It's like, ooh, this place is different.
1: Which restaurant would you like to see back for downward? I assume Ryan Smith listens to our show.
2: He's listening always.
1: What's up, Ryan?
2: And hey, bro.
1: He wants your ideas. So we thought we would help out. So far, the ideas have been the Mayan.
2: Uh-huh.
1: Medieval times.
2: Yeah.
1: Rainforest Cafe.
2: Wingers.
1: Wingers and training table.
2: Solid ideas.
1: I think we can do better. 844-649-1051.

0: 105.1.
1: We're talking about like what old Utah restaurant from back in the day.
2: Yeah.
1: Would you like to see brought back to life? I will say Training Table does have a lot of text coming in.
2: Yup.
1: Training Table, the cheese fries, the dipping sauce, ordering on the phone.
2: It's a blast.
1: Yet you complain about ordering at a kiosk. It's the same thing.
2: No, it is not.
1: Those phones were disgusting.
2: There's no screen.
1: Training Table, specifically the phone at the table.
2: Yep. See?
1: Here's another Mayan.
2: Oh, nice.
1: Mayan, my parents took us there for birthdays. We thought it was the fanciest restaurant in the world.
2: It really looks
1: Mayan
2: so
1: was so
2: amazing.
1: Cool. Bring it back.
2: I'm jealous that I didn't get to experience this.
1: Training Table. I'm like, okay. I don't need a burger. Just give me those cheese fries.
2: Yep.
1: The cheese fries weren't good.
2: Maybe you just had a bad day. You know?
1: It was towards the end of the Training Table's run.
2: Yeah.
1: So that's definitely possible.
2: They were phoning it in.
1: Scone cutter. Nothing tasted better at midnight than a giant scone sandwich.
2: Ooh.
1: I never went there.
2: No.
1: Did you ever go to Scone Cutter?
2: But that sounds good.
1: Fazoli's, the unlimited breadsticks were the reason we went.
2: I remember Fazoli's. I forgot about that.
1: I don't remember Fazoli's either.
2: It was like fast food Italian. It was really good.
1: This text, do you remember Joe's Crab Shack in Sandy? Yeah, that was a national chain.
2: Right,
1: which was fine. But yeah, I love Joe's Crab Shack. I went there a few times here. No one was ever in there.
2: Yeah.
1: I miss the old school mall food courts more than any restaurant.
2: Honestly, yeah.
1: Well, they still have those guys.
2: Yeah, but the malls are dying.
1: First, you ever go to Southtown?
2: Not in a while.
1: They got a food court and they have a huge big screen TV you can watch sports on.
2: Oh, wow.
1: So while your kids go shop, you sit there.
2: Incredible.
1: All right. Oh, okay. Says the kid wants to just pick up a phone and order cheese fries.
2: Yeah, it's awesome.
1: Training Table. I don't know what was in that dipping sauce, but I loved it.
2: It was incredible. It was the best.
1: Here's another Mayan. My kids have seen pictures and think I'm making it up.
2: Sounds like you're making it up.
1: I know.
2: When you describe it, it's like, this isn't real.
1: Yeah. No Rainforest Cafe votes, huh?
2: Wow. Since we're talking about food courts, I would love to see. There's a restaurant in the Newgate Mall called Greek Garden, and it is the best Greek food in Utah, and
1: really?
2: I will stand by that. And they only have one location in the Newgate Mall, and they have one now like in the Junction. But if they had that in here at the Entertainment District, I would be there every day.
1: What about like a karaoke or a piano bar? Like a Howl at the Moon? I mean, I know we have Keys on Main.
2: Yeah, yeah.
1: And a Tavernacle, but something in that area? That'd be kind of fun.
2: That would be cool.
1: I don't know. I can't think of any other brand.
2: Like a brand of
1: a piano bar. Like,
2: it's okay if it's not a brand.
1: No, I think it needs to be.
2: We need a franchise. You know, since it's Ryan Smith that's opening it, there's going to be a Lids.
1: Oh, 100%.
2: Bro loves his snapbacks.
1: He does.
0: Okay, Halloween people, we need you. 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
0: It's Friday. Oh, good morning. John and Jake in studio today. What up, Jake?
5: What's going on?
0: $1,000 cash is going on. That'll be at 8:20 this morning. We have a beautiful Friday before the hurricane hits, which is weird to say.
5: Yeah.
0: Hurricane Rachel.
5: Hurricane Rachel. This is on the West Coast.
0: Yeah.
5: Okay. And you're saying that this is going to bring us nice weather.
0: Well, it's going to bring cooler weather.
5: Okay.
0: It's up to you if it's nice or not. And a lot of rain.
5: Ah. Excuse my subjective use of the word nice.
0: Is it nice? Not for me.
5: Wow. You like the 80s?
0: I'll take the 80s any day over what... And I know everyone's excited about next week in the 50s, but... No, thank you.
5: Oh, come on.
0: I'll complain about whatever the weather is.
5: That's true.
0: I'm driving in this morning.
5: Okay.
0: I don't know when this fly snuck into my car.
5: Oh, no.
0: Have you ever driven where there's like a fly or a bug in the car?
5: Of course. It's like, what are you doing in here?
0: God. This fly was out to get me to crash the car.
5: Really?
0: I'm telling you right now, it was bobbing and weaving and sitting right in my like peripheral.
5: Wow.
0: And every time I try to swipe for it, it was too quick for me.
5: Really?
0: Yeah. I was, you know, flying down I-15. Didn't slow down.
5: Of course.
0: So I'm swatting at the fly.
5: Uh-huh.
0: King Kong-esque from on top of the Empire State Building.
5: Of course.
0: While driving. And this thing, in fact, I was getting out of the car and I saw it on my dashboard still there.
5: No way. It's still in there?
0: Yeah. And I was like, you win. And I just got out of my car.
5: So you think it'll be there when you get back?
0: Or it's stealing my car right now.
5: Right now, he's flying down I-15.
0: Yes.
5: The stolen Tesla. I'm surprised there isn't a button in the Tesla that's like a fly sucker outer.
0: I know, you would think it would have that ability to where it would just be able to attack the fly itself.
5: It's like, what are you paying for?
0: Come on, Elon. If
5: a mechanical arm with a fly swatter doesn't come out and...
0: Man, it was driving insane. I was getting crazy.
5: There's truly nothing more annoying than when you're already kind of antsy or irritated when a fly decides that you are its main attraction. And it just decides to always, you know, hover right around you, get right next to your ear.
0: Oh, yeah.
5: When it does the flyby.
0: And then I'm like, well, what's going on with me today that makes me so irresistible to the fly?
5: Mm.
0: I showered.
5: Okay, so you don't stink.
0: I put on beard oil.
5: In theory. Oh.
0: I did all the nice stuff.
5: I feel like the beard oil could be it.
0: Do you think it attracts the flies?
5: I don't know what's in it. Sugar?
0: Yeah, sugar. Dog poop.
5: Sugar and dog poop.
0: Yeah.
5: Okay. What else do flies like? That's it.
0: That's it. Those are the two things.
5: Okay. Well, your beard looks great.
0: Thank you.
5: So it is paying off.
0: All right, let's get to On This Day.
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7: On this day in pop culture history.
0: It was on this day, October 9th, 1986, Fox debuted as a TV network. Can you name the biggest Fox TV shows of all time?
5: The biggest Fox TV shows?
0: Yep.
5: Did The Simpsons start on Fox?
0: Simpsons started on Fox, number one. Biggest.
5: It's got to be.
0: Yeah, yeah.
5: Right?
0: Fox, like, it actually saved Fox.
5: Yeah?
0: It was their only successful show when Fox launched.
5: Wow.
0: Yeah.
5: Okay. Other successful Fox shows. Did Family Guy start on Fox as well?
0: It did. It was in the top 20, but I have the top three.
5: Okay. Mm. Biggest Fox shows. I'm assuming now that The Simpsons is the only animated one.
0: Yes.
5: Okay. Is like NCIS up there? I don't even know what NCIS is on.
0: NCIS is like a CBS.
5: Okay.
0: Like, what is wrong with you?
5: When it comes to those, it's like, man, they could all be on the same network.
0: No, Simpsons is number one.
5: Okay.
0: American Idol.
5: Oh!
0: Number two.
5: Of course.
0: And number three on the list, X-Files.
5: Oh!
0: X-Files back in the 90s was an absolute huge show for Fox TV.
5: Yeah.
0: I just got a text about The Fly. It was The Fly, actually. He's texting
5: The Fly texted?
0: Yeah.
5: Wow.
0: Says, when I have an annoying fly in the car, I find a lot of satisfaction in letting him out miles from home. Like, good luck getting back.
5: Wow. You are sadistic, but you know what? I appreciate it. I respect the awesome. The anti-fly sentiment.
0: All right, Jake, what do we have coming up?
5: We're going to talk what's trending, the Kids' Choice Awards, and is Crumble falling apart?
1: Okay, so apparently Mix 105.1 just has $1,000 lying around.
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0: Ella Langley, Mix 105.1, number one for all the hits. 620, good morning, John and Jake in studio today, 61 degrees. Tomorrow, I'm going to be broadcasting live from the Salt Lake Fall Home Show. Love to hang out with you. That's at the Mountain America Expo Center. I'll be there from 12 to 2, and then 2 o'clock, I'm going to be hosting an onstage interview with the stars of Maine Cabin Masters.
1: Ooh, so fun.
0: That'll be a lot of fun. Hopefully you can come by and say hi as well.
1: Well, let's do it. Let's talk what's trending. Hey, happy Friday. You made it to the weekend. Maybe you're going to go see a movie this weekend. Maybe you're going to go see The Social Reckoning.
2: I'm an investigative reporter, and that guy and this company are playing an unprecedented role in our lives.
3: You can't use my name, and this is all off the record.
1: Oh, yeah, that's Jeremy Allen White as a Wall Street Journal reporter who is the guy who helped a Facebook data engineer leak thousands of incriminating documents back in 2021. Jeremy Strong is playing Mark Zuckerberg, and the whistleblower is played by Mikey Madison, who you may remember from Scream or Anora. So this is like the sequel to The Social Network with Jesse Eisenberg,
0: right, yeah.
1: You know, the movie about the creation of Facebook. But this is, you know, a lot further down the road where Facebook is now under a lot of scrutiny with its use of data and privacy.
0: I feel like The Social Network is such like an kind of an uplifting in a way, like, oh, this is the start of Facebook. Like, it's really cool.
1: Yeah.
0: And it's inspiring, and it's a great story, and I really enjoyed it.
1: Yeah.
0: This one seems like the opposite.
1: Definitely.
0: Yeah.
1: Yeah. Also in theaters is the movie Other Mommy.
0: Oh, dang.
1: Okay.
0: Have you seen the trailer?
1: No. But I remember you talking about it when you saw the trailer.
0: I saw this trailer before Odyssey.
1: Yeah.
0: The trailer spooked me out.
1: Yeah.
0: Like I was looking around the crowd. People stopped looking.
1: Wow.
0: And it wasn't violent. It was just Jessica Chastain doing this face and talking. And it's like Coraline on steroids. That's
1: really?
0: What it is. Yeah, that's the only way I can describe it.
1: Steroids?
0: Steroids.
1: No, that works. Terror. That's crazy. Okay, well, Jessica Chastain, she plays a sinister entity that appears to be in the form of a young girl's mother.
0: Yeah.
1: Yeah, it looks real creepy.
0: Oh, yeah.
1: I will say, though, John, I remember when you gave me a lot of crap for getting real spooked by the Long Legs trailer.
0: You cried during it.
1: Yeah, and you would have, too. This Other Mommy trailer is nothing, but the Long Legs trailer, that was spooky, okay? So Jake Dietz is coming in later today with a review for both of these movies.
0: Yep, host of the podcast Movies That Make Us. He'll be here about 9:30 this morning.
1: Yeah, so I'm excited to hear what he has to say. Well, Taylor Swift leads the 2026 Nickelodeon Kids' Choice Awards nominees with 6 nominations. She's followed by Ariana Grande and Sabrina Carpenter with 5 each. All 3 ladies are nominated for Favorite Female Artist, along with Cardi B, Karol G, Miley, Olivia Rodrigo, and Rosé from Blackpink. The Favorite Male Artist nominees are Benson Boone, Bruno Mars, Drake, Ed Sheeran, Harry Styles, Justin Bieber, Lil Uzi Vert, and Tyler, the Creator. There's a total of 36 categories, including 3 new ones this year. They are Watch Party, Kids' Choice, Favorite On-Screen Duo Trio, and Favorite Clutch Player of the Year. 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Alex Warren will be the host. 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
0: I'm stuck at Alex Warren is hosting it.
1: I know.
0: All right, good for Alex.
1: Sure, why not? I think, was it last year at the Kids' Choice Awards that he had that microphone?
0: No, that was a bigger, that was like Grammys.
1: Okay.
0: It was a big show.
1: What do you mean bigger than the Kids' Choice Awards?
0: Well, no offense to the Kids' Choice Awards.
1: Wow. Too big until you get slimed. Okay, John, I've got some great news for you. It's regarding your favorite place in the world, Medieval Times.
0: Let's go.
1: Oh, yeah. Medieval Times is getting its own movie at Paramount Pictures. So if you've never been to Medieval Times, it is a restaurant. It's in California. It's in more places.
0: There's
1: though.
0: 9 locations, thank you very much, including 2 in Canada. So yeah, the Medieval Times is everywhere. You also have the Tournament of Kings over in Vegas at Excalibur.
1: Okay, thank you.
0: Yeah.
1: So not
0: and also,
1: in Utah.
0: It's not his first time Medieval Times being featured in a movie. Let me remind you of a little movie called Cable Guy.
1: Wow.
0: Jim Carrey's out there chasing Matthew Broderick with a sword.
1: Look at you. You know your medieval times filmography.
0: Fan.
1: So it's going to be a family comedy about a struggling employee at the Orlando, Florida location who accidentally unleashes a real 9th century knight on the modern world along with an ancient evil necromancer. So he has to team up with the knight to save the castle and the world and, quote, finally win the respect he's always craved. There are currently 9 medieval times locations. You were right
0: Boom!
1: On the money.
0: Come on!
1: Wow.
0: I was talking yesterday about how we need to bring a medieval times to Utah.
1: I do feel like it would do well.
0: It would do really well.
1: We love that kind of stuff.
0: I know.
1: I'm kind of surprised there hasn't been anything yet.
0: They're trying to figure out what to put in downtown Salt Lake, and I'm like, medieval times.
1: Plenty of room for some jousting. And some local news. Utah-based Crumble Cookies is struggling with declining sales, dozens of store closures, and layoffs, and CEO Jason McGowan is taking responsibility for the downturn. 57 locations have closed in 2026, and at least 55 franchises are reportedly up for sale.
0: Oh, dang.
1: Yeah, customer traffic fell 32% in August compared with the previous year, making it one of the chain's worst months on record. Now, several decisions have reportedly frustrated franchise owners, including Crumble's attempt to expand into dirty sodas, which required expensive new equipment but failed to attract enough customers. The company's constantly changing cookie menu has also created operational challenges, while repeated changes to its policy of closing on Sundays have also upset some owners. McGowan admitted to franchises that the situation was his fault, and despite the struggles, Crumble still operates more than 1,000 locations.
0: Okay.
1: It's still
0: doing fine.
1: Still doing well.
0: Yeah.
1: But I think that meteoric. Thank you.
0: Yeah.
1: Wow.
0: It's early.
1: That rise has definitely plateaued.
0: Well, sure. It's going to at some point.
1: I mean, it was a huge phase, huge fad. You know, it's like, wow, you're seeing Crumbles appear in L.A. and New York. I think we might be finished there.
0: Yeah.
1: You know?
0: And now you stabilize.
1: Yes.
0: 1,000 stores is still a lot of stores.
1: No. It's still huge, and they're still doing a lot. But are the days of cookies over?
0: I don't feel like I get them sent as much.
1: Cause like,
0: you know, back at like 3 years ago, like everyone was like DoorDashing Crumble cookies.
1: Oh, yeah.
0: I don't see the pink box as much.
1: No. And like, there was a time in the early 2010s, late 2000s, where donuts were the thing.
0: Yeah.
1: It was like novelty donuts. It was donuts with bacon on it.
0: Yeah.
1: And it was crazy flavored donuts. And every, corner store had like a weird little donut shop. And then it became cookies. And I feel that we might be phasing out of that.
0: Yeah.
1: You know? Who knows? I guess we'll just have to see how the cookie crumbles.
0: Oh.
1: Ooh, and that's what's trending.
0: Hey, also, Tate McRae just announced her new single, October 15th.
1: Oh!
0: It'll be out. So thank you, Jake. Coming up next, we'll check in with yesterday's Hot Topic. And today, I got a dating question for you. It's all coming up, so don't go anywhere. We'll do a Hot Topic in two songs. Mix 105.1.

0: Tame Impala, Dracula Mix 105.1, 635. Good morning, John and Jake in studio this morning. What's up to Dan and Sandy? Dan and Sandy hanging out. All right, let's go all the way back 24 hours to yesterday.
1: Yeah, for yesterday's hot topic, we want to know, is Almond Joy an old person's candy?
0: No, it's not.
1: John, this poll is not doing you any favors. 55% of people say yes. 45% of people say, no, it's for everyone.
0: You know what? 45 is pretty good.
1: Now, there is a follow-up question.
0: Yeah.
1: What about Good and Plenty? You know, Good and Plenty, the iconic pink and white pill-shaped

0: black licorice flavored abominations.
1: I love it so much.
0: Yeah, what about those? Are those for old people?
1: No.
0: 85% of people say
2: what?
0: Yes. 15% of people say no.
1: Okay. All right.
0: If you meet a kid that likes Good and Plenty, that's a kid that also is a real good reader. You know what I mean?
1: Lucille says, my brother has a bowl of small candy bars at his house, and my 10-year-old niece always picks out two Almond Joys, one for her and one for me.
0: Aww,
1: so there you go.
0: Cute.
1: Coming up next, I've got a hot topic question involving a brand new dating app and whether or not you would try it. That'll be right after Bruno Mars. Mix 105.1.

0: Gentlemen.
1: Now, I want my 6 o'clock friends to also get paid $1,000. 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Right now, though, it's the hot topic, that daily poll that goes up there on Instagram at Mix1051Utah. I was reading about a new dating app. It's called Rivet.
2: Ooh.
1: And it lets complete strangers play Cupid.
2: Okay.
1: So instead of swiping for yourself like you would on a Bumble or a Tinder or something, you vote on whether other people should date.
2: Really?
1: Yeah. So an AI generated picture of the couple will show up.
2: Okay.
1: Along with information about their personalities, interests, their dating preferences. And then you vote yes or no.
2: Huh.
1: Okay. And then the potential couple, what they do is they get like results.
2: They get their votes.
1: The percentage of people who voted for them.
2: Wow.
1: Yeah. But you still get the final say, obviously. And then if you're like, oh, wow, 83% is pretty good.
2: Yeah.
1: You can then go ahead and slide into the DMs.
2: Wow.
1: Yeah.
2: Okay.
1: And here's the fun thing for if you're like me and you've never

0: You can, because this app, you don't have to be single to play matchmaker.
1: Wow.
0: So you know what you're going to get. You're going to get a bunch of me's out there.
1: Yeah.
0: On this. So if you're married, you can join in. And then you can, you know, talk about it with your partner.
1: Right.
0: You and your partner can sit down and judge other couples.
1: Wow.
0: So here's the question. Would you let random people vote on your next date? Yes or no?
1: Man, I don't know if I want to open it up to outside opinion. You know, sometimes I feel like it's welcome and sometimes I don't need to hear what you got to say.
0: Yeah, but maybe you've been making poor choices.
1: Yeah, but that's for me to find out, okay?
0: But sometimes you have that friend who, they're just not learning.
1: I know, and you know what? Maybe one day they will. I just feel like I cannot, I don't know, it makes things so messy when you open things up to outside opinion.
0: You know, statistically, arranged marriages do better than marriages we have here in the United States.
1: Okay, and this is in a way...
0: This is, in a way, the same idea. We take you out, because you know who the problem is?
1: Yeah.
0: You.
1: Really?
0: You're the problem.
1: Me? Jake?
0: You personally are the problem.
1: Okay.
0: So if we took you out of it, and we just let, you know, science or other people who really had more of a clinical look at it.
1: Oh, you think it's going to be clinical?
0: I think it would be more clinical.
1: Okay. I feel like there's going to be people that come on this app that have nothing to do, and they're single, and they're cynics, and they just want to see everyone miserable. And
0: just burn.
1: Yeah, they just... vote no on everyone they see.
0: No, I would take time.
1: Yeah?
0: I would get to know each couple.
1: Really?
0: Oh, yeah, no, I would really. I'd put in some homework.
1: And your vote carries more than somebody else's?
0: I think it's obvious it would.
1: You got John's stamp of approval.
0: Like, if you get that, then you're like, all right, okay. I should go out with this
1: then
0: person.
1: I guess we're meant to be.
0: I think it sounds fun.
1: It's a cool idea. I do respect it, but I don't know that I could form a relationship with that being the icebreaker, with that being the grounds.
0: Imagine seeing the type of person that others think you should be with and being just really, like, depressed about it.
1: That's kind of what I would be afraid of.
0: Yeah.
1: Is it like, everyone would think that I want to be with the person that I don't want to be with, and the person that I do want to be with would get, like...
0: No- heard someone say, like, oh, you look so much like this person, and then you see that person and it really hurts your feelings.
1: It's like, no, I don't.
0: Right.
1: I'm better looking
0: than
1: them.
0: Yeah, exactly.
1: Right? That's what you think I look like?
0: So if you get these pairings and you're like, oh, wow, all right.
1: Yeah.
0: All right, cool.
1: Yeah.
0: Cool.
1: It's dangerous. Sometimes I don't need... Sometimes it's best to just keep that opinion to yourself.
0: Would you let random people vote on your next date? Yes or no? That's the question. We're going to post it up on Instagram right now. We'll follow up next hour at 7:50, right as we get into Playlist Playoff. And coming up here in just 6 minutes, we've got for you good news, including two sisters who found each other on a softball field.
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0: Huntrix and Golden 650. Good morning, Mix 1051. 61 degrees. Temps are climbing up to 84 today, and this is that the end of it. After this, the temps are dropping. We have a storm rolling in. There's a day next week. It looks like Monday. It might just be a high of 53. Woo-hoo-hoo. Fall/winter is here. In fact, this is probably your last weekend to get up and see the Leafs.
1: Really?
0: Because once it gets so cold, the Leafs will start falling. So, yeah. Hey, how about some good news?
2: Why are you yelling?
3: I've got some good news.
4: I've got some very good news.
5: Whoa, I definitely want to hear about that.
6: And now, the moment you've been waiting for.
7: My good news and your good news.
1: Well, a Texas high school football team gave a senior named Mason Wisnowski a moment he will never forget. So Mason has Down syndrome,

0: And before the game started, they handed him the ball and they let him score a touchdown.
1: Nice.
0: Members of the offensive line lifted him onto their shoulders and carried him off the field as the crowd cheered. Here is Mason and his family talking about it.
2: Little play here for a young man receiving the ball, and he'll score a touchdown.
3: Hands, put your hands together for number 39, Mason Wisniewski.
4: Awesome. I feel happy.
5: All the people involved made that happen for him, and we're just so thankful for it.
0: Oh, I love it. He sprinted 30 yards into the end zone, and everyone in the crowd just went crazy.
1: That's so cool.
0: I love it.
1: There's these two teenage softball players from Montana, and they just got the biggest surprise. At first, people thought, wow, you both look a lot alike, and you're both on opposing teams. That's kind of weird. Okay. But it turns out, they were long-lost sisters.
0: No way.
1: Yeah, their families compared details about their biological mother, and they realized they were both born in the same hospital. So here's Samantha and Kyan and their biological mom.
6: We're just in tears, and it's like, oh my gosh.
7: I look back on the video that we have, and like, we were so awkward to meet each other, but you could just see the excitement.
8: It was crazy because I could see how much we acted alike.
7: I've never had a sister, so I was like, wow, now I get a sister to talk to.
0: They sound like sisters,
1: I know,
0: right?
1: They saw each other from across the field, and everyone's like, hey, you look like that other player.
0: That's crazy.
1: And they started talking, and they realized they both had the same mom.
0: Can you imagine?
1: No.
0: We got to get you and Derek Jeter in a room together.
1: Yeah, and I hope he supports his younger brother. Because the younger brother could use the help, Derek.
0: Come on, big bro.
1: There you go. That's some good news to uplift you on a Friday. And coming up next, what are you doing this weekend? There are so many fun activities for you and the family. We'll tell you what's popping. Oh, in about 6 minutes. Malcolm Todd first, Mix 105.1.

0: Olivia Rodrigo, 7:02. It is Friday. Good morning, John and Jake in studio. 61 degrees right now, and this is the hour for Playlist Playoff. We'll do that at 7:50 this morning, but we really need you to be listening so we can get your votes. Today, just Jake versus myself. Yesterday was Bruno Mars' birthday.
1: Yes, it was.
0: So we're doing our top three favorite Bruno Mars songs.
1: Bangers.
0: Which I've looked at what we've chosen. They're all... It's going to be hard today.
1: Like, there's
0: to vote.
1: Still many options left.
0: I know. I had a hard time picking my three.
1: Honestly.
0: Since it is Friday, we know there's so many choices for you to go out and have fun this weekend. We like to help you out. It's called What's Poppin'.
2: What's Poppin'?
0: What's Poppin', sponsored by Brighton Resorts, not Oktoberfest. This is the final weekend, so get the family up to Brighton for local music, food, and family games. This week, music by DJ Q. The Foodie War is King of the Kettle. And then the family games, they're going to have all the games out this weekend, including you can ride the mechanical moose.
1: Oh, nice.
0: Which seems really fun.
1: That's awesome.
0: And Brighton Resort also kicking off their murder mystery dinners every weekend in October.
1: That sounds so cool.
0: Last night, Garth Brooks.
1: Yeah, my parents went.
0: Did you talk to them?
1: Yeah, they loved it.
0: Oh, I know. I told Jen, I'm like, should we go on like SeatGeek?
1: I know.
0: Tonight and just find some tickets up at the top. And...
1: Well, he's still here, right?
0: Oh, no. He's living there now.
1: Okay.
0: Yeah, he's got a show tonight and tomorrow at 8.
1: Nice.
0: And then he has a matinee.
1: Whoa.
0: Which is like, speaks to me.
1: Yeah.
0: Sunday afternoon at 2.
1: There you go, John.
0: I know. Sunday afternoon at 2 I might be at.
1: I think that might be your show.
0: That's the one for me. Yeah. I didn't even ask. What are you doing this weekend?
1: Well, you know, tonight I'm going to be working, and tomorrow I'm going to be seeing a concert over at Metro Music Hall. It's one of my favorite artists, Jordy Greep, who I made you listen to a couple years ago.
0: Yes, you did.
1: It's, you know, weird avant-garde jazz kind of.
0: Uh-huh.
1: And then, yeah, Sunday just taking it easy.
0: Oh, very cool. Let's see. Ella has a soccer game tomorrow, and then I'm going to be at the Salt Lake Home Show.
1: Nice.
0: Broadcasting live from 12 to 2 o'clock, and then I'm actually hosting the Q&A with the stars of the Main Cabin Masters at 2 o'clock, so please come by and say hi.
1: Cool.
0: Doja Cat is tomorrow night at the Maverick Center.
1: Oh, right.
0: So that show starts at 7:30.
1: Nice.
0: The Gateway has a giant Pumpkin Palooza and Zombie Walk.
1: Ooh.
0: This is tomorrow. It's from noon to 6. There's a free zombie walk, costume contest, pie eating competitions, pumpkin bowling.
1: Whoa.
0: Sounds fun. And then I know our buddy Chase from SLC Foodie has been really excited about Panda Fest at Liberty Square. Come hungry. He did a post. It looks really cool. It's 150 Asian street food options.
1: Ooh.
0: There's cultural performances. There's shopping. It opens this afternoon at 4 o'clock. It runs through Sunday. It's called Panda Fest.
1: Oh, that sounds good.
0: And then let's talk football. BYU versus Iowa State. That's going to be in Provo. Kickoff at 8:15 on ESPN. Utah State versus Washington State. That's going to be in Logan. And then Utah going all white tomorrow. It's a whiteout.
1: Oh, nice.
0: Against Kansas. 12th ranked Utah hosting Kansas. 8:15 kickoff as well. And that is what's popping. Do you have a new word for us?
1: I sure do. I'm going to teach you a word that'll never expire.
0: Jake's word of the day. We'll do it next. Mix 105.1.

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1: Jake's word of the day!
2: Ah, Friday's salutations, class.
0: What's up, professor?
2: Congratulations, you made it through another week, and I bought you a present.
0: What did you get me?
2: Oh, I have to bring my team in to bring it in. It's a big box.
0: Look at that, there's three people carrying this.
2: Yep, you can just set it right over there, boys. All right, John.
0: Yes?
2: Open it up.
0: Okay, let me just see what it is.
2: Ta-da!
0: Oh, man.
2: See that little piece of paper
0: yeah,
2: down there?
0: Yeah, I do.
2: What
0: I
2: do you think is on it?
0: No, I know.
2: What do you think's on that little slip of paper, John?
0: Is it a new word?
2: Woo-hoo-hoo-hoo!
0: Professor.
2: Excellent guess,
0: got
2: John.
0: Got me again.
2: Wow. Today's word of the day is opsimath. Opsimath. Class, does anyone know the definition of opsimath?
0: I was never in the opsimath classes.
2: Oh.
0: I assume that's the higher learning classes. It's opsimath.
2: The accelerated
0: program. I
2: was
0: program. In the losamath classes.
2: Losamath.
0: Yes, there's opsimath and losamath.
2: Like Jar Jar Binks, I see.
0: Yes.
2: Misamath. Opsimath is a noun meaning a person who decides to learn or study things much later in life than most students normally would. So someone who might get a little bit of a late start when it comes to education or school or a degree, well, that's an opsimath, defying typical timelines or expectations. Now, the meaning of the word opsimath comes from the Greek words meaning late and learn. Opsimaths embody the idea that it's never too late to learn something new, proving that curiosity and growth, they've got no age limit. Let me be your example. This might include someone pursuing a college degree in their golden years, mastering a new skill after retirement, or just learning about a subject they've always been curious about. So today, go forth. It's better late than never. Be an opsimath.
1: Jake's word of the day.
0: Appreciate that, Professor. All right, Jake, what do we have coming up?
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0: Ed Sheeran, Mix 105.1, 719. Good morning, John and Jake hanging out in studio. 61 degrees, climbing up to 84 today, and then the temps are changing. We've been following this Hurricane Rachel story. I didn't realize it was going to be such a big storm.
1: No, me neither.
0: But yeah, there's this hurricane coming off the West Coast that's going to just push all of this moisture towards us.
1: Yeah.
0: And they're saying get ready for some serious rain.
1: Yeah, and it looks like if you're like going to southern Utah, that's where you kind of need to be more concerned about like flash floods, okay, stuff like that.
0: So don't do the Narrows this weekend.
1: Yeah, no, we're definitely going to get a lot of rain this weekend.
0: Gotcha. And then next week, cold temps around 53.
1: Yeah, I'm looking forward to that. Well, if you use a phone, a computer, if you've got a Facebook account, an Amazon account, you know that your data is, you know, being tracked, being used, being sourced.
0: Haven't we assumed by now that if you have any kind of digital product in your house, it's like listening to you?
1: Oh, yes. You know exactly what I mean? And Amazon in particular, because we've got the Alexa. Do you have an Alexa?
0: Oh, yeah.
1: Okay, so do you have one just like in your kitchen or...
0: We have, like, one in the kitchen, one in the bedroom. Yeah. It always is popping off, like, just joining in the conversation.
1: Really?
0: Yeah, I don't like... And now, I don't know what update happened on the Tesla.
1: Yeah.
0: But the Tesla has this new thing where if I just say Grok, uh-huh, it turns on and starts answering me.
1: Oh, weird.
0: And it is, like, I don't know. Like, I bet some people love it. It feels very futuristic.
1: Yeah.
0: I don't like it.
1: That's
0: like,
1: so
0: you don't
1: crazy.
0: Push a button or anything. You just... You're driving, you're like... Hey, Grok, will you play Mix 105.1?
1: Yeah.
0: And Tesla will be like, yeah, I got it for you.
1: When it's like you're talking about, you know, getting some grape juice or something, and then all of a sudden Amazon starts showing you recommendations for grape juice.
0: Mm-hmm.
1: And it's actually doing a lot more stuff than that. They don't just recommend stuff you've bought or clicked on. They actually know what you're going to buy in the future. And they have... judgments based on you and your personality and your body. Amazon has a new feature called About You, which allows you to basically see the information that they're using to personalize your experience and your recommendations.
0: Uh-huh.
1: So there's basic stuff like where you might live, if you have a house or an apartment, how many people live in your household, what your hobbies may be, if you have kids, pets, a garage, garden, pool, whatever. But some people have been noticing some weird entries. Like a woman said that it included, quote, has flat buttocks. Yeah, no, she posted the screenshot online. This is like 100% real. She added, quote, I mean, it ain't wrong, but did you have to call me out like that? So other people have been sharing weird things from their Amazon About You category. Like, quote, does not trust people easily. Has at least 48 years of practice using scissors.
0: Wait, what?
1: Cusses when scared. Cannot keep real plants alive.
0: How dare you?
1: Has no friends and is a 50-year-old man.
0: No!
1: The account holder said, I'm actually a 40-year-old woman with friends. So that one's pretty incorrect.
0: Wait, where do I find this? Do you know?
1: Okay, so it's called About You.
0: Okay.
1: I'm not sure... where exactly?
0: Where
1: or yeah, so you open the app,
0: yeah,
1: you click on the person at the bottom, then click on the hello blank,
0: yeah. Hello,
1: then
0: Jonathan.
1: About You, and then click on account, then shopping preferences.
0: About You.
1: Then About You.
0: Yeah.
1: Is it showing some of your
0: Well, the problem
1: trends?
0: Is it's with Jen as well.
1: Okay, so it's your whole
0: It's my whole family.
1: Family
0: I don't have
1: account.
0: Like one for me.
1: Gotcha. Yeah, some of the other ones say, is obsessed with ultra-minimal one-bag travel. Made a one-time specialty cheese exploration.
0: Hold
1: Treats
0: on.
1: Cats as biological children.
0: This is weird.
1: Were you able to get it to work?
0: Well, it's saying we haven't saved anything yet. As you shop, you have to actually turn it on. You can tell it about you as well.
1: Yep, it says, I prefer Celsius energy drinks. Yep, well done.
0: This is weird.
1: Plays guitar regularly. Systematically building audio production setup, produces audio or video content, prefers premium streaming services, favors durable work clothing brands, games on PlayStation 5 console, likely owns a Subaru Impreza, has a cat. Hey! Jerk! How insensitive. Can you believe that? Amazon's making fun of my loss.
0: I'm going to work on trying to figure out mine.
1: Okay.
0: I'll report back.
1: Yes, please.
0: I'll let you know what it says about me.
1: I want to know what Amazon thinks
0: about
1: you.
0: I do know that Instagram knows that I don't have hair.
1: Really?
0: Oh, the amount of hair restoration ads that I get. It's ridiculous. All right, coming up, Avery was ready to go out again with Kevin. Then her sister told her something about him that completely changed her mind. What does her sister know? Well, your second date update next after Ella Langley, Mix 105.1. She

0: that first date getting ghosted? Stood up? Blocked again? Let John and Chantel help with their 7:30 second date update.
1: Hey, Kevin.
2: Hey. Yo. Thanks for having me.
1: Yeah, let's talk about Avery. Tell us how you met. Give us some details.
2: We matched and started messaging. She seemed really funny, so I asked her out.
1: Okay, awesome. And how long were you talking before you actually met up?
2: About a week.
1: Sure.
2: She seemed a little cautious, but eventually agreed to dinner.
1: Okay. Where'd you go?
2: Well, she mentioned that she likes seafood, so I made a reservation downtown.
1: Nice.
3: Okay, and how did the date go?
2: Honestly, I could not have asked for a better date.
3: All right.
1: Why? Like, what was it about the date that made it so good?
3: Yeah.
2: So the whole time we're laughing, and we had a lot in common, and she kept complimenting me. She kept telling me how great I am.
3: Well, that's sweet.
1: I want to hear that just once.
3: Just once?
1: I just once want to be on a date and hear that. That seems like a good sign, though.
2: Yeah, no, it totally was. And at one point, we even held hands across the table.
1: No way. Aww. All right. So she was like letting you know she's into you.
2: I thought so.
1: Yeah.
2: After dinner, here's another thing. She kissed me.
3: Okay.
1: Okay, she kissed you?
2: Yeah.
1: Dang.
2: And it wasn't like an awkward first date kiss. It was really sweet.
3: It seems like everything was headed like down the right path. What happened?
2: Well, I honestly don't know, but I texted her the next day saying that I had a great time. She said, me too. I asked her out again, and she said she'd let me know.
1: Okay, and then what happened?
2: Nothing.
1: Oh, dang.
2: I followed up 2 days later, and she never answered.
1: Did you text anything or say anything to her at the end that may have bothered her?

0: I cannot think of anything. That's why I'm so confused. Yeah.
1: Okay.
0: The date?
1: It was good.
0: Seemed perfect.
1: I know.
0: Yeah.
1: Holding hands, she makes the first move. Like, amazing. I'm going, this is a date here. So let's play a song and we'll track down Avery, okay?
0: Sounds good.

0: Mix 105.1. Good morning.
1: Hey, I've got a shout out for Stockton in Taylorsville.
0: Hey, Stockton in Taylorsville. The way Kevin describes the day with Avery, it was a good day.
1: Yeah.
0: She was holding his hand. She went in for the kiss.
1: So why isn't she calling him back?
0: I don't know. Kevin, we're going to call up Avery right now, okay?
2: Sounds good.
3: Hello?
0: Hi, is this Avery?
3: Yes, it is.
0: What's up, Avery? My name is John. I'm here with Jake. We're a morning radio show on the radio station Mix 105.1. How you doing, first of all?
3: Yeah.
0: Hey.
3: I'm good. How are you guys?
0: We're good. We're actually calling because you went out on a date pretty recently with someone named Kevin. He's a listener of ours. Do you remember Kevin?
3: I do remember Kevin.
0: All right. Kevin reached out to us. He listens to the show. He knows that we do the 7:30 second date update. And he says that your date went really well, but he hasn't heard from you. And we want to know if you could just tell us kind of like your side of the story, like what happened.
3: Sure. Okay. I mean, he was right. The date itself went really well.
0: Okay. Yeah. We heard that. Yeah.
3: Yeah. And I thought I really liked him, but I think he maybe left one or two important things out.
1: Okay, like what?
3: Well, the next morning I got a message from my sister.
0: Okay.
3: Because I had sent her a picture of him the night before. And she said that he was married.
0: Okay, so yeah, I got to let Avery know that, Kevin's listening right now and hopefully has an explanation for us about this. Kevin, are you...
4: I'm not married.
3: Okay, well, that's not what my sister said.
0: What did she tell you, like, specifically?
3: Well, she said that she recognized Kevin
0: okay.
3: from being at his wedding.
0: Wait, she was at Kevin's wedding?

0: Yeah, well, that's different.
1: So here's the thing. The marriage was over a long time before we legally separated.
0: Right, but it sounds like you're still married, right?
1: Technically.
0: Technically. You're living in the same house still, if I recollect, if that's
1: because
0: correct.
1: Of our kids.
2: Hold on, you have kids?
0: What? Wait, what? that's a new one for me, too. You have kids?
1: Yeah, I mean, I didn't want to go through the entire story of my life on our first date.
0: Okay. So you didn't tell me? Then just, like, don't tell me that you're single when you're still legally married and living with your wife and raising two children?
1: She is almost my ex-wife, for the record.
0: Oh, okay. That makes it better.
1: Yeah, I mean, the relationship's over. I am available.
0: Then why didn't you tell me this?
1: Because I was afraid that you might judge me.
0: Well, I certainly am now.
2: So, Avery, is it the dishonesty that's the deal breaker?
0: I mean, you know, I have a pretty big rule against dating married men, but right. Yeah, the dishonesty is worse.
1: But we're not really married, Avery.
2: Yeah, but, yeah. You know, Kevin, it's pretty complicated. Like, why are you dating when you're still living with your, it's soon to be ex and kids?
1: Well, for the sake of the kids, we're probably going to stay living together, too. I should probably say that.
2: Like, after the divorce?
0: Wow.
1: Yeah, it's healthier for them. They're 2.5 and 1 year old.
2: Right. Wow. Okay.
0: Oh, my God. They're babies.
2: I mean, with something like this, you got to be so upfront. Like,
3: totally.
2: Because this could get really messy and complicated. So, and maybe hold off dating for just a little bit longer.
1: Well, wait a sec. I mean, don't I deserve to be happy?
0: Oh, my God. I am so done here.
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3: Well, today we're talking about a new dating app. What is it called, John?
2: It's called Rivet.
3: Okay, and on this app, other people will vote for you and another person, basically, if they ship you as a couple or not.
2: Yeah.

0: So you don't choose your match, other people do, and then you get the match sent to you, and then you can agree, like, oh yeah, I'm into this.
1: Exactly. So we want to know, would you let others on an app pick your next date for you? Well, 74% of people say, no way. 26% of people say, sure, why not?
0: Anthony sent a DM saying, yeah, but I don't ever put all of my info on a dating website as to make sure matches like me for me. Undersell, over deliver.
1: What a great motto.
0: What are you not putting on there?
1: Right.
0: You know what I like? What are you doing that's so different?
1: I don't know.
0: That's what I, what are you keeping back?
1: Yeah.
0: Did you keep stuff back?
1: No.
0: No, you put your...
1: No, you put it all out on the tape.
0: Put your best foot forward,
1: exactly.
0: I would assume.
1: You have to.
0: All right, head over to Instagram. Love for you to vote. If you've tried this Rivet dating app, I'd also love to hear from you. Instagram is at Mix1051 Utah. Today, just Jake and myself going head-to-head for Playlist Playoff. 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

0: Friday. Good morning, John and Jake hanging out in studio, and we're still paying you $1,000. 820 will give you that next keyword. Right now, it's Playlist Playoff. All right, Playlist Playoff works like this. 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Send us a vote this that way as well. Chantel's out today, so that means Jake and myself head-to-head.
1: Oh, yeah.
0: For the Playlist Playoff. Yesterday was Bruno Mars' birthday.
1: Happy birthday, Bruno.
0: If you don't know, Bruno Mars, one of this morning show's favorite mix artists.
1: Oh, absolutely.
0: I saw Bruno Mars in concert 3 years ago.
1: So jealous.
0: And he was the best concert I've ever seen.
1: I bet.
0: And I would put that against Garth Brooks, who's here at the Delta Center right now.
1: Really?
0: That's how good Bruno Mars was.
1: Oh, wow.
0: Yeah. So we'll give you ours, and then we'll have you vote. Just so you know,
1: we're tied.
0: Are we tied?
1: We're tied.
0: Oh, I got to go put a...
1: You did not put a tally last
0: time.
1: Hold on
0: 1 second. I'm going to do it right now.
1: You don't gloat enough.
2: Sure. There it is.
1: There you go. That's a tally.
0: All right.
1: Now we're even. Is that 11 and 11?
0: 11-11.
1: Okay.
0: Today we'll choose who's in the lead.
1: Whew.
0: No pressure.
1: All right.
0: I'll go first since I won last week.
1: Yes, sir.
0: When I started to think about Bruno Mars and some of my favorite songs, which, by the way, it was hard to whittle down to three.
1: Yeah.
0: One of the OGs, Give Me Just the Way You Are. When I see your face.
1: Classic. There's not a
0: thing just, this is what he does.
1: It is.
0: You know, he's a romantic.
1: The man knows how to pull at your heartstrings.
0: Right, exactly. I said, okay, I give you one a romance song. What about something a little bit more fun? Bruno Mars, when he throws a little pep in his step. How about 24 Karat Magic? 24 Karat, I should say.
1: What an album.
0: Which album was this?
1: The album 24K
0: Magic.
1: Yeah.
0: The other one was Hooligans.
1: Doo-wops and Hooligans the first one.
0: Which is actually what my two songs are from.
1: Then Unorthodox Jukebox, and then 24K Magic.
0: Oh my gosh, look at you.
1: He's only got a few albums, and they're all good.
0: And finally, I'm going back to the OG with Doo-wops and Hooligans with Count On Me. You can't
1: count on me. Oh, wow. Like I forgot about this one.
0: I know. It came to me late, and I'm like, I got to put it in there.
1: This was everywhere.
0: Yeah.
1: At the time.
0: This album, though, has Marry Me.
1: Yeah.
0: It has so many huge... Some that you're actually going to play. Like,
1: oh, yes.
0: Yeah, so there you go. Just the Way You Are, 24K, and Count On Me.
1: Well, speaking of doo-wops and hooligans, we're going to start my playlist off with the song that got it all started for me. This might have been the first Bruno Mars song you heard, too. I'm talking about Grenade. I mean... This song, like, blew my mind when it came out. I had never heard anything like it. I had never felt the emotions that I had started feeling. I was in sixth grade. I was like, oh, my gosh, is this what it means to pine? Is this what it means to long? Is this what love is all about? Maybe. I don't know. Bruno's also pretty dramatic, so.
0: Yeah.
1: I don't know. It's a little over the top.
0: Sure.
1: And then we're going to go with his recent venture with Anderson .Paak. I'm talking about Silk Sonic and Leave the Door Open.
0: This is some slow dancing in the kitchen kind of music right here.
1: Oh, yes.
0: This is. Let me just turn the lights down low.
1: When Bruno taps in to that 70s soul groove.
0: Yes.
1: Oh, my gosh. He just pulls something out of thin air.
0: So cool.
1: It's incredible.
0: Yeah.
1: And then we're going to close it with, I mean, maybe his biggest song, something that absolutely shook the world when it came out. I'm talking about Uptown Funk. I remember seeing this song for the first time on SNL. I remember when he and his band played it on SNL, and it blew my mind because, like, the choreography was incredible.
0: Yeah.
1: There's no pop song at the time that sounded like this. It just completely opened a door for this sound to, like, come back into pop. And then you have, like, Dua Lipa. and you've got other artists that are like leaning into that funky sound. Yeah. You know,
0: With that song, I was so burnt on it, but even hearing it, it's still just a good song.
1: It is. I feel like maybe we've heard it too much.
0: Yeah.
1: But like, it,
0: gotta respect.
1: We forget how good it is.
0: Playlist playoff in honor of Bruno Mars and his birthday yesterday. We won our favorite Bruno Mars songs. I Want Just the Way You Are, 24K, and Count on Me.
1: I've got Grenade, Leave the Door Open, and Uptown Farm.
0: Okay, here's the real question. Which playlist did you like more? Today, you've got 7 minutes to vote. 844-649-1051. Or grab your phone, open up the Mix app, and use the open mic feature. Olivia Rodrigo, The Cure, Mix 105.1.

0: Tame Impala Mix 1051807. Good morning. We're doing your playlist playoff. Today, the category favorite Bruno Mars songs. His birthday was yesterday. I went with Just the Way You Are, 24 Karat, and Count on Me.
1: I've got Grenade, Leave the Door Open, and Uptown Funk.
0: Let's go to you, though. You're the one that matters. You're voting for this. This says, when I think of Bruno Mars, I think of Jake's playlist plus a few.
1: Nice.
0: We're two in the car, and we're both voting for Jake.
1: Thank you.
0: I'm a picker. It doesn't happen. How am I supposed to know there's really two in the car?
1: Wow, really?
0: How do I know you're not just trying to stuff the ballot for Jake?
1: I see you. You are seen. You are heard. Thank you, you two people.
0: Sad no one picked the Lazy song.
1: Oh, I love that one.
0: But Marry Me was my favorite, second favorite, so my vote goes for John.
1: Oh.
0: Because I referenced it, I guess.
1: Yeah, you didn't even pick Marry Me.
0: No, but I said it was a good song.
1: Wow.
0: Hi, Mix.
2: Jackie.
0: Jackie, what's going on? How you doing?
2: Oh, you know, just driving around.
0: All right, buddy.
2: Listening to the station.
0: Well, we love that.
2: I just gotta say, Jake, that was a horrible, horrible playlist.
1: What? Really?
2: So, I give John the votes all day long.
0: Thank you, Jackie.
1: You're going to tell me three Bruno Mars hits makes a horrible playlist?
0: You picked every single bad
2: that
0: one.
2: I would not pick not one of those songs.
0: Now, Jackie, what is your favorite Bruno Mars song? Do you have one?
2: Not really.
0: No, okay.
1: Oh, okay.
2: I really don't care for his music, really.
1: Yeah. Oh, okay.
2: But if I had to pick three songs to go with, it would be.
0: You're going with. You know what, Jackie? I'm taking that vote. I appreciate it. Have a great weekend, okay?
2: You too.
3: Bye.
2: Bye-bye.
0: Hi, Max. Who's this?
4: Oh, my gosh. Hi. This is Dylan from
0: what's
4: Layton.
0: What's up, Dylan from Layton? How you doing?
4: I'm so good. I'm here to put in a vote for this playoff. Unfortunately, I'm going to have to go with Jake.
1: Oh, yeah. Why is it unfortunate?
4: Uptown Funk. Well, because I like both of you so much. It was a little hard.
1: Okay. Thank you, Dylan.
0: Which song was it for you, Dylan?
4: The Uptown Funk. When I was in high school, I was in musical theater, and we did an intermission show to that song when it shook the world, like Jake said. So.
1: Man, you are just like me, Dylan. We are two peas in a pod.
0: Dylan, appreciate the votes. Have a great day.
4: Yeah, you too. We'll see ya.
0: Back to your text. This is Jake wins this one for me. Woo. Uptown Funk was my kid's favorite for so long.
1: It's a hit for a reason, folks.
0: Uptown Funk is definitely your
1: That's the strong
0: biggest
1: contender.
0: Song. Yeah. I have to give it to John today. Slightly like the softer songs. Mm. But again, all of Bruno Mars' songs are amazing.
1: True.
0: How about some open mics on the Mix app? Here we go.
5: Hi, this is Emma.
6: And Lori from Kaysville.
5: We picked Jake because of Grenade
6: and Uptown Funk.
1: Hey.
0: All right, how about this one?
7: Hi, this is Charlotte from Syracuse, and my vote is for Jake, and my little brother's
0: Bless you.
7: Vote is for John.
0: That was amazing.
1: Oh, a little sneeze there. That was
0: Try
1: so
0: to,
1: cute.
0: Yes.
1: Gazoon night.
0: I like John's playlist, but Jake won me over with Leave the Door Open.
1: Yes.
0: Love, love, love that song. And of course, Uptown Funk sealed the deal.
1: Silk Sonic, underrated.
0: I think I'll give it to John because it would crush him to not win this playlist playoff.
1: Oh, is that what? A pity vote?
0: I'll take it.
1: Wow.
0: I'm not above pity votes or begging or...
1: Well, neither am I.
0: Or paying people for votes. Like, I'm... Fine.
1: Oh, is this payola?
0: Oh, yeah.
1: This is payola?
0: Oh, I've been Venmoing a lot of listeners this morning. Let's just tally up the votes here. And the winner is... Jake!
1: Wait, you said Jake? I can't tell sometimes. Sometimes you meld the words.
0: It's a Jake.
1: You said Jake!
0: Jake!
1: Thank you. All right. Woohoo!
0: Congratulations, Jake. You pull ahead of me. We tied up for the last week.
1: I know.
0: You're now at 12. I'm at 11. Chantel there at 6.
1: Yeah, she'll need to do some work.
0: She's going to need some extra help next week. All right, thanks to everyone who voted today. Jake, what do we have coming up?
1: We're going to talk what's trending, the Kids' Choice Awards, and is Crumble falling apart?
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12: 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Hey, Jaden, Braden, Zayden, come on in, you guys. Luke, what's up, buddy? How's baseball going? I've got the game streaming in the den. Maybe you can pick up some pointers before we take on Kennedy next week. Ashley A, Ashley D, Ashley P, is this for a group project again? Because last time it looked a lot like high-speed reality TV research. Hey, Kristen! You got the ring light and the tripod this time. 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Honey, it's going to be another late one. 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
1: Let's do it. Let's talk what's trending. Well, there's some new movies hitting theaters this weekend, including The Social Reckoning.
2: I'm an investigative reporter, and that guy and this company are playing an unprecedented role in our lives.
3: You can't use my name, and this is all off the record.
1: The Social Reckoning, the highly anticipated follow-up to The Social Network about Facebook and Mark Zuckerberg. That was Jeremy Allen White as Wall Street Journal reporter Jeff Horwitz, the guy who helped a Facebook data engineer leak thousands of incriminating documents back in 2021. Jeremy Strong is Mark Zuckerberg, so Jesse Eisenberg is not coming back as Mark Zuckerberg for this. It's now Jeremy Strong. And the whistleblower is played by Mikey Madison, who you may remember in the Scream movie from 2022, or Anora. Looks interesting. I don't know if it's going to be as good as The Social Network was, though, because, I mean, that was like a masterpiece, right?
0: And at the time, we all were in love with social media.
1: It's true.
0: When The Social Network came out, like, the story was really cool. Zuckerberg, you know, taking on everyone and winning. And he's like, you better lawyer up, you know, and like, it was like, yeah.
1: Right.
0: And this time, it's like we all have more of an icky feeling about it all.
1: Yeah, and I think this movie definitely emphasizes that icky feeling, as it's all about the legal drama and whatnot. So, should be interesting. Also hitting theaters is Other Mommy with Jessica Chastain. John, this was the trailer that scared you, right?
0: Yeah, I saw this trailer before Odyssey, and it creeped me out. In fact, I came in the next morning on the show, and I talked about it
1: because
0: I couldn't believe how great of a trailer it was. It's like Coraline on steroids.
1: Okay.
0: And it's, you know, actors, not claymation.
1: Right. Interesting. Well, I'm very excited to hear what Jake Dietz has to say about both of these movies. Coming up, is it 9:30?
0: 9:30.
1: Taylor Swift is leading the 2026 Nickelodeon Kids' Choice Awards nominees with 6 nominations. She's followed by Ariana Grande and Sabrina Carpenter with 5 each. All 3 ladies are nominated for Favorite Female Artist, along with Cardi B, Karol G, Miley Cyrus, Olivia Rodrigo, and Rosé from Blackpink. The Favorite Male Artist nominees are Benson Boone, Bruno Mars, Drake, Ed Sheeran, Harry Styles, Justin Bieber, Lil Uzi Vert, and Tyler, the Creator. Now, there's a total of 36 categories this year, including 3 new ones, including Favorite On-Screen Duo Trio, Favorite Clutch Player of the Year, and Watch Party Kids' Choice. The show will air live Saturday, November 14th, and for the first time, it'll be shown on both CBS and Nickelodeon, as well as Paramount Plus for premium subscribers. This is kind of interesting. Alex Warren is the host.
0: Yeah, that is weird.
1: Right?
0: Yeah.
1: I didn't pen him to be a good host, but good luck to him.
0: I saw Noah Kahan posted, it's taken me 20 years to get this nomination. It's the one I've always wanted.
1: Wow. I mean, yeah, to be slimed, that's like the greatest honor,
0: you know,
1: right?
0: There is something to that. Like, we all grew up knowing about the, like, the Kids' Choice Awards.
1: It's true.
0: And you watched it probably when you were young on Nickelodeon.
1: Oh, yeah.
0: So it is one that you want.
1: As a kid, it meant more to get slimed than to win an Emmy.
0: Absolutely.
1: What's an Emmy? Who cares?
0: Kids' Choice was fun. Emmys were boring.
1: Voting is currently open at kidschoiceawards.com, so you can go cast your vote. Starbucks is reportedly exploring a potential acquisition of Chipotle in a deal that could become the largest restaurant acquisition in history. So Chipotle is valued at roughly $41 billion, and reports say Starbucks has been working with advisors on a possible takeover, though no formal deal has been confirmed. So the two companies share a connection through Starbucks CEO Brian Nickel, who led Chipotle from 2018 to 2024 before taking over Starbucks.
0: Oh, okay.
1: Yeah, so he's currently trying to turn Starbucks around through improved customer service and store changes, while Chipotle has struggled since his departure. Investors are divided on the idea. Chipotle's stock jumped about 7% after the news broke, while Starbucks shares fell. Supporters believe combining the companies could save money, potentially around $300 million annually. But critics question whether the two businesses are compatible. One analyst estimated there's only a 20% chance the deal happens. For now, discussions remain preliminary, and neither company has confirmed the acquisition.
0: Listen, you want Starbucks? I'm going to help you out.
1: Okay.
0: Lower your prices.
1: Yeah.
0: We'll come back.
1: Absolutely.
0: That's your problem.
1: Now, what about Chipotle? Chipotle fan?
0: It's fine, but it's too expensive.
1: Yeah.
0: Well, honestly, when we go with the family and it's like $60, I'm like, this is ridiculous. Uh-huh. It's not a $60 meal.
1: My problem with Chipotle is it's somehow always a little cold. You know what I mean? I feel like anytime, even when I get it in the restaurant, by the time I sit down and I open up my burrito, it's like lukewarm.
0: Yeah.
1: It's a lukewarm burrito. Right. So I don't know. Maybe that would help. Maybe the acquisition will make my food warm again.
0: Add some heat to Chipotle, lower the prices on Starbucks.
1: Boom.
0: Problem solved.
1: There you go. And then in some local news, Utah-based Crumbl Cookies is struggling with declining sales. Dozens of store closures and layoffs, and CEO Jason McGowan is taking responsibility for the downturn. 57 locations have closed in 2026, and at least 55 franchises are reportedly up for sale.
0: Dang.
1: Customer traffic fell 32% in August compared with the previous year, making it one of the chain's worst months on record. Now, several decisions have reportedly frustrated franchise owners, including Crumbl's attempt to expand into dirty sodas, which required expensive new equipment, but failed to attract new customers. The company's constantly changing cookie menu has also created operational challenges, while repeated changes to its policy of closing on Sundays and then being open and then closing again have upset some owners. McGowan admitted to franchises that the situation was his fault. He took ownership of that.
0: Nice.
1: And despite the struggles, Crumbl does still operate more than 1,000 locations.
0: Okay.
1: So they're still doing all right. But it is a very interesting indicator. Is the era of the cookie over?
0: Well, it's kind of Crumbl's the last of the cookie stands, right? There was a bunch. You had Chip,
1: yeah,
0: Crumbl, and they've all kind of gone away. Mm-hmm. And I don't see the pink boxes like I used to.
1: No. I will say I feel like, again, cheaper prices.
0: Yeah.
1: And, you know, I could use like just a regular good chocolate chip cookie.
0: You don't need all the pizzazz.
1: I don't need a key lime pie cookie.
0: Right.
1: Just give me regular chocolate chip. So yeah, it'll be very interesting to see what happens with the future of Crumbl Cookies. And that is what's trending.
0: All right, thank you, Jake. Coming up next, we're catching those cheaters with Chantel's Roses. First though, Taylor Swift, Impatient Zero.

0: You start with a suspicion. You look for evidence. Are you paranoid or on the right track? Catching the Cheaters with Chantel's Roses.
1: Hey, Michelle, good morning.
2: Good morning.
1: Morning. So this is about your boyfriend, right?
2: Yes, my boyfriend, Caleb.
1: Caleb. Okay, so what has been going on with Caleb? Give us the details.
2: So we've been dating for around 4 months, and we met on Bumble. And to be honest, everything was really great at first. It was amazing. He was really attentive. He texted me all the time. I felt really good about it. Like, their PDA in public, he posted me on his story, Instagram post. He seemed like super into it.
1: Yeah,
2: like
1: puppy love.
2: But lately, so, you know, it's been 4 months. And typically in 4 months, you're like, okay, this is real. Like, this is headed in a serious direction. But lately he's pulled away. He really doesn't text much. Like, he answers my text with like one word answers. He hasn't done like an Insta story in forever. And that's really weird, because like when we first started dating, he like tagged me in an Insta story like every day.
1: Yeah.
2: So I decided to check in on his account.
1: Okay. Yeah.
2: And it turns out that I've been blocked.
1: Wait, your boyfriend blocked you on Instagram?
2: Yeah, from his page, stories, like everything. And I know that I was blocked because I checked on a friend that he hasn't met Instagram. So once I was sure that I was blocked, I asked him about it, and he said that he just needed a break from social media.
3: Mm-hmm.
2: So he made it sound like he deactivated it, but I know he didn't. He just blocked me.
1: Right, because you found it from the friend's account. So he's like, no, I'm not online. I got rid of my account. It's like, well, no, you didn't, because I can see it right here.
2: Exactly.
1: My gosh, that is shady.
2: Yeah, no, it's really shady. And there's more. I got this random DM, like, I don't know, like 2 weeks ago from someone that I don't know, and it just said, back off. Like, that's it. Like, no context.
1: Oh, no.
2: But,
1: Michelle,
2: I don't know. Now I'm thinking maybe, I don't know, now I'm thinking Caleb might not be, like, who says he is, or maybe there's, like, some other...
1: I mean, it doesn't sound good.
2: I don't know.
1: The whole blocking from social media... I don't know about the DM telling you to back off. That's weird. To me, the red flag right away is just the, why is he claiming that he's off socials when he's not? Like, I have a problem right there for you. Right.
2: Right.
1: Okay. I am curious, though, who texted you or who DM'd you back off like that?
3: Yeah.
2: Yeah. And at first I was like, you know, there's all kinds of like spam that you can get on Instagram, you know? And at first, like I was like kind of paranoid. My paranoia set in, and I was like, this has to be someone, but then I was like, no, that's not necessarily true. But then the more I thought about it, and like with the blocking and everything else, I was like, I don't know.
3: Yeah.
1: Okay. Well, if you want, we can do it. We can play a quick song. We can talk off air just for a second, get Caleb's info, and we can offer those roses and see, does he want to send them to you? His girlfriend of 4 months, who at the beginning he was doing all these social media posts about and PDA, and it was so exciting. Or does he want to send the roses to someone else? Like maybe this mysterious person who sent you a back off message. Like, do you want to do that?
2: Yeah. You know what? I'd rather, if it's not good news, I'd rather know now than just, you know, stay in the dark.
1: Yeah.
3: For sure.
1: Okay. Then let's play a song and we will call up Caleb next.

0: Malcolm Todd Mix 1051.
1: Hey, I've got a shout out for Braden and Holiday.
0: Hey, what's up, Braden and Holiday? So here's what's going down. Michelle reached out to us. Michelle and her boyfriend Caleb, they've been dating for about 4 months, and at the beginning, it's like any relationship, yep. Right? The excitement, the passion, the tagging of each other on social media. But lately, no, none of that. In fact, it's been pretty pretty quiet there on the socials, and Michelle went to see her boyfriend Caleb's page. He blocked her.
2: I know, that's so odd.
1: Red flag.
0: Right, Jake?
1: Yeah.
0: And she confronted him about it, and this is where it even gets worse. Caleb says, no, I didn't block you. I don't have an account anymore. That's not true, because Michelle found his account on her friend's Instagram page. So it's like, you're lying, bro. What are you lying about? That's what we want to know. So, Michelle, we're going to call up Caleb. We're going to offer those roses. The only thing we need is permission to be recording.
3: Okay.
0: You ready, Chantel?
2: Yeah, I'm ready.
4: Hello?
2: Hi, is this Caleb?
4: Yeah.
2: Hi, Caleb. My name is Chantel. I'm calling from a new flower shop here in Salt Lake City. It's called J&C Flowers. I don't want to take too much of your time. I just wanted to let you know about a promotion we're running right now where we're actually giving away a dozen free roses, no strings attached, and we could get them sent out today for you if you'd be interested.
4: Or is this like a scam and trying to get my credit card over the phone?
2: No, we are a legit flower shop. If you want, you can even look us up and leave a 5-star review over on Google. But what we basically are doing is we're giving away a dozen free roses. We hope that you'd love our services, and then the next time you need flowers, you could think of us.
4: Yeah, okay. Yeah, sure, why not?
2: Awesome. So first, I can get the card ready. I would just need to know what message you'd like me to put.
4: Yeah, let's do can't wait to see you later. Some short and sweet.
2: You got it. And then who do you want me to make the card out to?
4: That'll be Maddie, my girlfriend.
2: Oh, cool. And can I ask how long you've been together?
4: Yeah. We've been together like 6 months.
3: 6 months? Are you serious, Caleb?
4: Caleb. Michelle?
0: That is, yes. Michelle. That's,
2: yeah,
0: right,
2: I'm glad
0: Caleb.
2: You recognize.
0: Yeah. Hi, Caleb. My name is John. You were talking to Chantel.

0: to back off. Was that your girlfriend Maddie telling Michelle to back off?
1: Yeah, it was.
0: It was.
1: But I don't really want to talk about this here.
2: Were you ever going to tell me, or were you just going to like ghost me or something?
1: I just didn't know. I didn't know how to explain it. I thought it was just better to kind of leave it alone, you know?
2: Leave it alone. I'm a human being. I'm not just like some hobby or like app you download or something. I'm a human being.
0: Michelle, I know this is a lot right now, so
3: yeah,
0: we'll let you talk to Caleb off air. We can chat with you too, and you know, we'll see where to go from there. Okay.
2: I don't know if there's anywhere else to go. Okay.
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12: Well, for today's Hot Topic, we want to know, would you let others on an app pick your next date? This is a new dating app where other people will decide if you and another person should go out. And then you use that data to basically determine whether or not you think you should go on the date.
13: Yeah.
12: The outside opinion. Well, 73% of people say, no, I would not let others on an app pick my next date. 27% say, yeah, sure.
13: But you know what? No offense.
12: What?
13: To those on the dating apps,
12: okay,
13: who are constantly complaining to me about, it's just so hard and I'm not finding the right person. Well, Maybe you're choosing and you're swiping on the wrong person.
12: Mm.
13: And if you let me pick for you, it would go a lot better.
12: John the matchmaker.
13: I'm just saying I could probably crush it.
12: What's your success rate on this? What's your hit rate?
13: Well, I know my success rate as a pastor for marriages, not great.
12: Okay, really?
13: But I feel like with arranging marriages, much better.
12: Oh, okay.
13: You just got to give me the power, guys.
12: Right.
13: And just, I'll don't think about it.
12: Just trust John.
13: Just sign it over to me. Hey, coming up next, it's going to be a cold few days, and that means let's eat something warm. We'll ask Chase from SLC Foodie what that should be.

0: On Fridays, right around this time, we like to find some new restaurants for you to try out this weekend. And that's why we talked to our buddy Chase from the Instagram account SLC Foodie. Hey, man, how you doing?
1: Good. How are you doing?
0: I'm good. Let me ask you today's hot topic. There's a new dating app that's out. It's called Rivet, and it allows other people to play Cupid. They actually find your match, and then you agree whether or not you think it's a good match, and you go out on the date. Would you use something like this back when you were single?
1: I think that's really cool.
0: Right?
1: I think I would. I think I'd be more about that than any of the other things.
0: I said that I would be offended. I think when I found out what people, you know, like I married out of my league. And if I were to see what people actually thought, like, I'd be like, wow. So
1: I didn't think about that.
0: All right. Chase, the weather is changing this weekend. I mean, obviously, it's been a beautiful week, but we're about to get this Hurricane Rachel here. There's going to be rain. Do you have any like a restaurant where you could get something warm, something comforting?
1: Yeah. So Thai 101, this is a Thai spot downtown Salt Lake. And they have a couple dishes that I kind of correspond with cold weather. The first one is their crab fried rice. And typically, I'm not like a main course fried rice person, but this fried rice is main course worthy.
0: Really?
1: It has real, like, Dungeness crab meat in it. Then they mix it all up with butter, egg, carrot, onion, all the good stuff, a little bit of lime on top of it. But it is one of my favorite fried rices. Oh, like, ham fried rice has nothing on this.
0: is Thai 101 the one right off of, is it a 600 next to, like, the Starbucks?
1: Yeah.
0: Okay.
1: Yep, right by the Starbucks.
0: Yeah.
1: I think everyone in the Utah state has passed it, but, you know, they're usually going somewhere.
0: Right.
1: So they don't stop.
0: Yeah, so it's worth stopping. It's worth getting the crab fried rice. What else do they have?
1: So they have a khao soi, which is like a traditional northern Thai curry noodle soup that would go perfectly with this cold weather. It has a bunch of different ingredients in it, you know, dried chili, pickled cabbage. But then it has these noodles, but then also crispy noodles. So it's kind of fun. You break the crispy noodles into the other noodles. It gets you a lot of texture. And the flavor that comes out of this is just unreal.
0: Sounds good. I don't think I've ever had that before. It sounds good.
1: Yes, it's really good. It'd be perfect. Because isn't Garth Brooks in town this week?
0: Garth Brooks is in town last night, tonight, Sunday even at 2 o'clock. So you're getting off there on 6 South anyways. Might as well go to Thai 101 on your way over to the Delta Center.
1: Yep.
0: 100%. All right. Then give me something else. That's too adventurous for somebody. What else do you have?
1: So the kolache place. You know, and kolaches, a lot of people don't even know what they are, but it's a Czechoslovakian like bakery type item that was made super popular in Texas, and we have a spot in Utah that's actually been on Food Network. So
0: Really?
1: It's that good.
0: So wait, now this isn't Johnny Kolaches, right? That was a decade ago. I remember Johnny Kolaches.
1: Yeah. So they were kind of the first to the street, right?
0: Okay.
1: So this spot's called the Kolache Place. It was formerly Haraskas or Haraskis. I don't know. I couldn't pronounce it. I'm glad they changed the name. But the same owners, everything. They just made it so I could pronounce it.
0: Nice.
1: But they have savory ones. They have sweet ones. So the savory ones, they kind of look like dinner rolls, right? From the outside. You can't even tell what's inside of them. But they have a huge variety, you know, carnitas inside of them all the way to like more traditional, like sausage, egg, and cheese. But they really go out all out. They do hand cracked eggs, you know, house sausage. So they're really fresh.
0: I remember the first time having a kolache. I was like, I don't know about this. And then you bite into one. You're like, oh, dang. Okay. There's something to this.
1: Yeah.
0: It's like a really good hot pocket.
1: Really? That's a great way of explaining it. And then the sweet ones, they're open face, right? They do the jam and then they kind of crisscross that house cream cheese across them. But I just recently went and tried one, their pumpkin spice one, which I really liked. It actually tasted like a pumpkin pie, like legit pumpkin. It wasn't just a bunch of syrups pumped into it to make it taste like something.
0: And then you got the dough that even is like the crust. That makes sense. Yeah. Where is this one?
1: So good. And so the one I went to is in American Fork. That was the closest one for me, but they're all up and down the Wasatch Front.
0: Okay. So put it in Google Maps and you can find one.
1: Yeah. I think they got 5 locations.
0: The Kolache Place, also Thai 101, 2 new restaurants for you to try this weekend. In fact, where can everyone find your foodie findings?
1: Yeah, SLC Foodie on Instagram or TikTok or Salt Lake Foodie on Facebook.

0: Earlier this hour, we gave you $1,000, and we're going to do it again. In fact, at 10:20, we'll give you another keyword to text in and win. It's the Mix $1,000 cash grab. 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
1: Why are you yelling?
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6: Well, a hospital valet in Buffalo, New York has become a big source of encouragement for cancer patients. His name is John Avery, and he makes such a good impression on people that one breast cancer survivor, Kate Fink, credits him with helping her through her treatment. So after learning that John was saving up to attend a Buffalo Bills game, Kate and her coworkers organized a surprise for him. They got him game tickets, field passes, and a signed Josh Allen jersey.
0: There you go.
7: I mean, he's made an impact. Not just me, but so many other people.
8: Just to have a meaningful encounter. That's not hollow.
7: I wanted to do something nice for him.
8: I serve people. That's what I do. And if I don't got nothing else in the world that means anything to anybody, I know I can live in service.
0: Oh, my gosh. Oh, wow. Come on. Take that.
6: That's amazing, right?
0: You know, when we go over to chemo over at Primary Children's in Lehigh, we always check in with our boy, Tony.
6: Yeah, who's Tony?
0: Tony's just the guy. He checks us in every day. He sits at the computer and gives Liam a wristband.
6: Oh, yeah?
0: But it's like, he's such a nice guy and so cool. Mm-hmm. Like, we're always like, what's up, Tony? And Tony's become part of our, like, daily life.
6: Yeah.
0: Going to clinic. Tony makes a difference.
6: That's so awesome.
0: It's like, how can you change by just, like, having a quick interaction with someone?
6: Yeah, just flashing a smile. Yeah. Just being nice.
0: There's a couple who were getting married last week in Outer Banks, North Carolina. But there was all those storms last week.
6: Right.
0: And they cut across highways to get to the area. And a lot of the family and friends couldn't make it to the wedding. So an open invitation was posted on social media asking locals or visitors who are already there just to show up and make the day special.
6: Oh, wow.
0: Over 400 people showed up to watch two people they had never even met.
6: What?
0: Get married. So here are the newlyweds talking about it. I will let you know, though, the DJ and photographer, they were there.
6: Oh, okay.
0: Which, that's what matters.
6: That's good.
9: Yeah. I think that the wedding that we had was better than the one we had planned. This whole thing just came together, and within 24 hours, you would have thought the Queen of England was getting married. There was 400 cars at least.
10: Yeah, there were families of 30 people, 14 people all showing up. There were families, so many people stuck here. We met people from, Ohio, California,
9: New Jersey, Florida, everywhere. I mean, the entire island really showed up. We plan to come back every year for our anniversary and stay at the campground.
0: Well, you have to now.
6: That's amazing.
0: Would you go?
6: To a stranger's wedding?
0: Yeah.
6: If it's like convenient, I don't know that I want to go out of my way.
0: If I'm really bored,
6: listen,
0: and there's nothing else going on,
6: I have a hard time going to a wedding that I'm invited to.
0: That you're a part.

0: of.
1: Yeah.
0: I know. All right, coming up next, what are you doing this weekend? Are you still bored? We got you covered. What's popping? We'll do it right after Panic on Mix 105.1.

0: Did you decorate your house yet for Halloween? I gotta know. Good morning, John and Jake in studio, Mix 105.1. Why am I asking you about your house? 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
1: What's poppin'?
0: What's poppin'? We do it each and every Friday. We just tell you some fun stuff that you and the family could do, some free stuff, some stuff that's, cost some money, but that'll keep you busy. What's poppin'? Sponsored by Brighton Resorts, not Oktoberfest. This is the final weekend. Get your family up there. They've got food, family games, the music's by DJ Q, the Foodie War, King of Kettle. They have the mechanical moose.
2: Oh, wow.
0: Which seems pretty cool.
2: Yeah, it seems awesome.
0: And you can do the cornhole, the axe throwing, and everything. And again, this is your last weekend. The Leafs are definitely going to be gone.
2: Really?
0: Yeah, once it gets cold, those Leafs fall.
2: Yeah, especially with the storm.
0: Yeah. You told me that your parents went to Garth Brooks last night.
2: Yeah, they loved it. I mean, he's as good as ever.
0: I was wondering if he still has it.
2: Well, and he's going to be here all weekend, right?
0: Oh, yeah. Garth Brooks is living at the Delta Center. He has a tent out back.
2: Oh, really?
0: Yeah, him and Trisha Yearwood, they're just living out there.
2: Oh, wow, nice.
0: He has a show tonight, a show tomorrow, 8 p.m., and then a Sunday matinee?
2: Really?
0: 2 p.m., which, ooh. Can we normalize?
2: Yeah, that's like made for you.
0: I love it. Are you doing any Halloween type thing?
2: No, not anything Halloween-y. Tonight I'm working, tomorrow I am going to a concert that's going to be a lot of fun. And then Sunday, just taking it easy.
0: Okay.
2: Yeah.
0: Very cool. Tomorrow, Ella has a soccer game. I'm hoping the rain holds off.
2: Nice.
0: I do not want to sit through a soccer game in the rain.
2: Are the parents still a problem? I know yesterday we talked about that email.
0: Yeah, I don't know. Like, we'll see how this weekend goes, but Utah Soccer sent out an email saying stop yelling at the refs after the game. The refs are going to their cars.
2: Yeah.
0: And the parents are confronting the refs.
2: So tomorrow, are you going to be the ref defender?
0: After I'm done yelling at the refs.
2: I'm allowed to yell at
0: only them. I can tell the ref what I think.
2: Uh-huh.
0: By the way, Doja Cat is at the Maverick Center tomorrow night.
2: Oh, wow.
0: Yeah, that's her world tour. That starts at 7:30. I think the Maverick Center has, if you like country, John Party. No, it was canceled. John Party just canceled it yesterday. So if you had tickets to John Party, mm-hmm. He's ill.
2: Oh, okay.
0: Yeah, make sure you follow up on what I just said. Halloween Havoc Demolition Derby in Ogden. So if you want to go see a Demolition Derby, which is a blast, Ogden has got you covered. This is at the Golden Spike Event Center tomorrow night. Crashing starts at 6:30 p.m. Panda Fest. Panda Fest is where Chase from SLC Foodie is going tonight. 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Starts 4 o'clock this afternoon, runs through Sunday. And let's talk football. Rice-Eccles, it's a whiteout game. All white tomorrow for Utah. 12th-ranked Utah hosting Kansas. Kickoffs at 8:15. I was looking this morning. There's only a few tickets left.
2: Oh, really?
0: Yeah. And then 8th-ranked BYU putting its undefeated record against Iowa State. That game's going to be on ESPN. That's an 8:15 game as well. That, my friends, is what's popping. Jake, what do we have coming up?
2: I want to help you save money when you're booking your holiday flights.
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0: Ella Langley, Mix 105.1. Good morning. Our pet costume contest, it's coming up fast. Today, Friday, October 9th, pet costume contest, Saturday, October 24th.
1: Wow.
0: Yeah, so what is that? 2 weeks and 1 day away.
1: Yeah.
0: Valley Fair is where it'll go down. Love to see you there. All the details up at mix1051utah.com.
1: It's going to be so much fun. I love the pet costume contest. Well, we are in the throes of spooky season. We are leaning into fall. We're going to get some cold weather this weekend. I'm so excited. And so that means that winter's just around the corner. So have you started planning like your Christmas vacation? Do you have anything planned, John?
0: No, we're not allowed to travel right now.
1: Right.
0: But we do have family coming out to us. And in fact, my sister was supposed to come out for Thanksgiving.
1: Yeah.
0: And she just texted me saying, you know what? Flights are too expensive.
1: Really?
0: Like, she's a family of four. And she's like, I can't. And I'm okay. I get it. Like, they're expensive right now.
1: Well, we might be able to save her some money.
0: This, how?
1: It might not be too late. Okay. Because Google just shared 5 years of data from Google Flights to help people figure out when they should book their Thanksgiving and Christmas travel to get the best deals. So for Thanksgiving, right, that's what your sister was talking about. Google found that the ticket prices tend to be the lowest about 34 days beforehand. So Thanksgiving is on November 26th this year, which means the best deals should be available on or around October 23rd.
0: Oh, okay. Okay.
1: So write that down. Tell
0: October
1: your sister.
0: October 23rd.
1: October 23rd.
0: Yes.
1: Set an alarm. Set a reminder. Christmas, though, requires even more planning ahead. So prices are the lowest for Christmas flights about 56 days before the holiday. So the best deals should be available around October 30th, around Halloween.
0: So really both for Thanksgiving and Christmas, end of October is when you want to book those flights.
1: Exactly.
0: Okay.
1: So if you're planning to travel for the holidays this year, this is like your heads up. Set a calendar reminder for 2 to 3 weeks from right now. Basically.
0: Do you know what? I have to fly out to school to Portland next week.
1: Yeah.
0: And for the first time ever, I was searching for flights and they were all so expensive. I'm flying Delta out there. Mm-hmm. I'm flying home on Alaska Airlines.
1: Oh, really?
0: Because it was cheaper to do that.
1: Wow, really?
0: Than to do a round trip. Yeah. And then I had a friend recently, they did one of those, and I know you're not supposed to, but they booked a flight. I don't know. Let's say it was from Salt Lake to New York, but there was a transfer in Atlanta.
1: Mm-hmm.
0: They got off the plane in Atlanta.
1: Oh.
0: Because it was cheaper to do that
1: than
0: to actually get a flight from here to Atlanta.
1: Interesting.
0: Or something like that.
1: Wow.
0: Yeah, you gotta outsmart the
1: I know.
0: By the way, the airlines don't like when you do this.
1: Yeah, no, definitely.
0: Just so you know.
1: The things we do to save money.
0: Well, if they're gonna keep jacking up the prices the way they are, we're gonna fight.

0: Back.
1: It's crazy.
0: Who's with me?
2: Yeah.
0: Anarchy.
2: Yeah.
0: All right. Coming up next, our buddy Jake Dietz from the podcast Movies That Make Us. He has seen two movies. We were talking about both earlier. The trailer for Other Mommy scared me, so I'm curious if it's a good movie or not, and also The Social Reckoning. He'll tell us which one to see in 6 minutes.

0: 55 years down the road. On Fridays, with new movies coming out, we always have in Jake Dietz to give us his movie reviews. JakeDietz.com. Movies That Make Us is the podcast. Hey, Jake, how you doing?
1: Doing well. How are you, John?
0: Let me ask you the hot topic question, then we'll get into the movies today. Today, we are talking about this new dating app. And the idea of the dating app is that other people actually find your perfect match. Okay. And then you just agree on yes or no on whether or not you want to go out on the date.
1: Okay.
0: So back in your single days, would you have used something like this?
1: It's an interesting question. I didn't use dating apps at all, but my wife and I were set up on a blind date.
0: There you go.
1: So I would have to endorse it.
0: Right.
2: Yeah.
1: So,
0: and it worked out.
1: So far, we've been married for over 20 years.
2: There you go.
1: And we have no plans of changing that. So, yes, it's worked out.
0: Head over to Instagram and you can vote on today's hot topic. All right, Jake, I want to start actually with the movie trailer that scared me when I was there for the Odyssey. I'm sitting in the Odyssey and all of a sudden there's a trailer for this movie called Other Mommy. Mm-hmm. Freaked me out.
1: Yeah.
0: And I've been wanting to know if the movie is as good as the trailer.
1: This is a movie that I've seen the trailers for as I've been watching other movies.
0: Yeah.
1: And mm-hmm. feeling the same thing. Like, it was a freaky trailer. It scared me a little bit.
0: Yep.
1: I'm like, I don't know that I want to go see it.
2: Yeah.
1: But I did for you people.
0: Thank you.
1: I do it. But this is a good movie.
0: Okay.
1: It's a good horror movie. It delivers the scares. I felt like it wasn't overly gory, but there was enough in there to make it a good horror film. This is from Blumhouse. They know what they're doing.
2: Oh, yeah.
1: It's directed by Rob Savage. He knows what he's doing. It's got a story that's got meat to it. Mm. So you're not bored. It's not just a, hey, we're going to throw as many scares and as many blood and violence as we can in there. It is an actual story that gets you from point A to point Z, and it makes sense, but entertaining all throughout. They do a great job on the psychological side of the scariness for the first hour, and then the last half hour is all just action and fun. So I really enjoyed this movie. The concept is that this girl, Bella, she has this other mommy that is magical, that can do all of these things, and she's obsessed with wanting to get in Bella's heart to protect Bella from any pain that might be caused to her. Mm. And Bella keeps saying no, because that's weird. And we find out that other mommy really isn't concerned about protecting Bella, perhaps, but may have some ulterior motives.
0: So I've been describing it as Coraline on steroids.
1: Yeah. And that's a great, I was thinking the same thing as I watched it. It was very, very similar vibes to Coraline, because it's the other mommy. It's this other world. And at certain points, we see other versions of other people as well.
0: Ooh.
1: And so it's like, okay, this is very Coraline-esque.
0: Yeah.
1: Except a lot scarier.
0: Sure.
1: So if your kids are fans of Coraline, don't take them to this movie.
2: Right.
0: It's called Other Mommy. Jessica Chastain is the star. What grade would you give it?
1: B+.
0: Okay.
1: Yeah. It's worth going and seeing.
0: I think it's
1: perfect
0: one
1: time to come out.
0: I want to see it.
1: Yeah.
0: The other movie, the one that's getting a lot of press right now, obviously because we're talking about social media and what it's doing to our children and to us, The Social Reckoning.
1: Yeah, this is the movie that will make you want to close your Facebook account.
2: Yeah. Okay, great.
1: I mean, it dives into the Facebook files that came out from the Wall Street Journal a couple years back that really pulled back the curtain on the behind the scenes, what Facebook was doing, their algorithms, how they were.

0: their algorithms, how they were using the information that they had to drive interactions and to drive traffic and to keep people on the site. That was their goal. That's always been their goal. It's about the whistleblower named Frances Haugen. She approaches a reporter named Jeff Horowitz, played by Jeremy Allen White in the film, and says, look, I've done this research. A friend of mine was radicalized. I wanted to find out how she got radicalized. I found out it was Facebook.
1: Wow.
0: And she worked at Facebook, not her friend, but yeah, Frances. And so she ran the numbers, and she discovered 64% of people that were joining hate groups on Facebook were being driven there by Facebook based on their algorithms.
1: It's groupthink.
0: Yeah.
1: Yeah.
0: And so they were being pushed there, and Facebook was radicalizing a lot of people at the time. Working with Jeff Horowitz, she starts getting more papers and internal documents to kind of show this, and they start publishing all of these stories. And they did research on the impact, the negative impact of Instagram on teenage girls,
1: yeah,
0: and their self-image. Mm-hmm. They found that 32% of girls that were struggling with self-image issues, it got worse as they engaged more with Instagram.
1: Does it make you feel helpless?
0: It kind of does.
1: That's, yeah, because
0: you can't avoid social media.
1: That's what I was thinking, is just like we are so attached to it with even just like marketing and business. It's become part of our infrastructure.
0: Right.
1: And then I hear all this and I go, what are you going to do?
0: Yeah. You know? Yeah. That's the hard part for sure.
1: Yeah. The social reckoning. What would you give it?
0: I gave it a B, and part of the reason why, the script is a slog. It's slow. Mm. It's hard to get through from that aspect, but the story is so important and so interesting. I think everybody needs to check it out.
1: All right. Jake Dietz, jakedietz.com. Movies That Make Us is the podcast. We'll see you again next week.
0: Yep. Street Fighter.
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1: Mix 105.1. John and Jake, we're just wrapping up the show today. Let's go back to the hot topic, our dating question.
2: Yeah, we want to know, would you let others on an app pick your next date? It's this new app called Rivet, where basically you decide if a couple looks good together or not, and then they use that info to go on a date or not.
1: Yeah.
2: Well, 74% of people say, no, thank you. I would not let others on an app pick my next date. 26% say, yeah, sure.
1: You know, I found what Jake Dietz said kind of interesting. He goes, well, I was on a blind date. That's how I met my wife.
2: Yeah, he got set up on a blind date.
1: It's kind of similar.
2: Yeah, and they've been married for 20 years, so.
1: I mean, you don't really know the person. You're just going off of their stats.
2: Exactly.
1: I would try it.
2: Yeah.
1: If I was single, I'd be like, yeah, sure.
2: It definitely sounds more fun to be a voter and a third person.
1: Oh, I'm going
2: to
1: get on there because I got the power.
2: Exactly.
1: And I'm gonna make some connections. All right, before we go, let's get to things that make you. I got to leave you with a fun fact. Did you know today is National Haunted House Day?
2: Today?
1: Today.
2: Oh, wow.
1: You going to get out there to a haunted house?
2: Oh, I feel like I have to now.
1: Walt Disney helped change haunted houses forever.
2: Oh, yeah?
1: Well, Disney's Haunted Mansion opened up in 1969. And rather than just relying on someone jumping out from behind a curtain, Disney created illusions and animatronics and special effects, which other haunted houses had not used before Disney started doing it.
2: Interesting.
1: Yeah. It used to be creepy stuff, and then people would just jump out.
2: Right.
1: The famous ballroom
2: where
1: the ghosts are dancing, that illusion is called Pepper's Ghost, which actually dates back to the 1800s. And people would use it during seances.
2: Oh, really?
1: Because it's using elaborate a mirror scheme to create the illusion of a ghost.
2: So cool.
1: And so he took something that people would use during seances and put it into the Haunted Mansion.
2: That's crazy.
1: I know.
2: I'm fascinated just about the history of haunted houses.
1: I kind of went on a deep dive with it.
2: Like, how old does this go back? Like, have people just been doing haunted walkthroughs since Halloween was invented?
1: There was a house. This is my understanding. Back in the 1800s, there was a house that a lot of people considered haunted and had like an evil energy about it.
2: Okay.
1: And people would just walk through it. There wasn't anything like the haunted. That was a, quote, haunted house.
2: Just a genuinely, like, concerning spooky house.
1: Yeah.
2: Wow.
1: And from there, it kind of grew and grew and grew, and you started seeing them at carnivals.
2: You know what? I could use, like, a Greatest Showman type biopic about the history of a haunted house. You know what I mean?
1: I do.
2: Like, I want to see who decided, like, they could turn this into a scam and start using actors and start using effects, you know?
1: Yeah.
2: And moving away from, like, oh, no, we think this house is actually haunted, to, yeah, I'm going to hire a bunch of actors.
1: And they're going to chase you around with a chainsaw.
2: Exactly.
1: By the way, Disney's haunted house or haunted mansions, you know, each one has its own theme. So the one here is different than the one in Florida.
2: Oh, really?
1: Yeah, and the one in, like, Paris is different. And they're actually sometimes, like, more culturally relevant to where they're built.
2: Interesting.
1: Yeah. So if you go to all the Disneys, you'll have a very different experience at each haunted house.
2: That's awesome.
1: There you go. That's some fun facts.
2: Yeah, there you go.
1: Go share that with someone this weekend.
2: I think I will.
1: Jake, any highs? Any lows?
2: You know, it's always a pleasure talking to Jake Dietz and getting his thoughts on movies.
1: I really want to see Other Mommy.
2: Yeah.
1: I don't know if I want to see The Social Reckoning.
2: Yeah, I don't know if I need to. It sounds scarier than Other Mommy in some ways.
1: Yeah, I don't know what I'm supposed to because I believe it.
2: Yeah.
1: And I don't know what I'm supposed to do with that information.
2: Yeah, no. Move off the grid.
1: Yeah, yeah, I'm not getting off the socials.
2: No.
1: So, not anytime soon, at least.
2: Yeah, there you go.
1: All right, that does it for us. Coming up, we want to give you $1,000. So, at 10:20, your next keyword here on Mix 105.1.

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0: Mix 105.1. This is Jake, and here's what's trending on Friday, October 9th. New movies in theaters this weekend include Other Mommy, the horror movie starring Jessica Chastain, and The Social Reckoning, the highly anticipated follow-up to The Social Network starring Jeremy Strong as Mark Zuckerberg. Starbucks is reportedly exploring a potential acquisition of Chipotle Mexican Grill in a deal that could become the largest restaurant acquisition in history. Chipotle is valued at roughly $41 billion and would reunite Starbucks CEO Brian Nickel with the burrito chain he previously led. And Crumbl Cookies has closed at least 57 store locations across the U.S. in 2026 amid a steep drop in customer traffic and declining sales. Several decisions have reportedly frustrated franchise owners, including Crumbl's attempt to expand into dirty sodas, an ever-changing cookie menu, and repeated changes to its policy of closing on Sundays. Despite the struggles, Crumbl still operates more than 1,000 locations. And that's what's trending on Friday, October 9th.
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Thanks for hanging out with me on a Friday at Chantel Mix 105.1. If you're looking for some frights or maybe some spooky fun for the family, thanks to Castle of Chaos, we've got Mix's Fright Finder at Mix 105.1 Utah.

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0: One's pet costume contest is almost here, and it's about to be the wildest, cutest showdown of the year. 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

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I know that they are having the fall home show, the Salt Lake fall home show, over there at the Mountain America Expo Center. 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
1: If you had one shot or one opportunity to seize everything you ever wanted in one moment, would you capture it?

It's Friday and the weather is absolutely beautiful. This weekend, what are you up to? If you want to go see some spooky things or maybe some fun things with the family this Halloween season, check out Mix's Fright Finder. 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

Mix 105.1. This is Jake, and here's what's trending on Friday, October 9th. New movies in theaters this weekend include Other Mommy, the horror movie starring Jessica Chastain, and The Social Reckoning, the highly anticipated follow-up to The Social Network starring Jeremy Strong as Mark Zuckerberg. Starbucks is reportedly exploring a potential acquisition of Chipotle Mexican Grill in a deal that could become the largest restaurant acquisition in history. Chipotle is valued at roughly $41 billion and would reunite Starbucks CEO Brian Nickel with the burrito chain he previously led. And Crumbl Cookies has closed at least 57 store locations across the U.S. in 2026 amid a steep drop in customer traffic and declining sales. Several decisions have reportedly frustrated franchise owners, including Crumbl's attempt to expand into dirty sodas, an ever-changing cookie menu, and repeated changes to its policy of closing on Sundays. Despite the struggles, Crumbl still operates more than 1,000 locations. And that's what's trending on Friday, October 9th.

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I know we're not a country station, but I am so excited. 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
11: 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Hey, Kristen! You got the ring light and the tripod this time. 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

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That does it for me. But Dylan, he's up next. And get excited because he's got your next $1,000 cash keyword at 220 and again at 520. 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
11: Nationally ranked Utah welcomes Kansas to Rice-Eccles Stadium for a whiteout. The Utes beat the Jayhawks 31-21 in their last matchup last year in Lawrence. 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

0: Mix 105.1. This is Jake, and here's what's trending on Friday, October 9th. New movies in theaters this weekend include Other Mommy, the horror movie starring Jessica Chastain, and The Social Reckoning, the highly anticipated follow-up to The Social Network starring Jeremy Strong as Mark Zuckerberg. Starbucks is reportedly exploring a potential acquisition of Chipotle Mexican Grill in a deal that could become the largest restaurant acquisition in history. Chipotle is valued at roughly $41 billion and would reunite Starbucks CEO Brian Nickel with the burrito chain he previously led. And Crumbl Cookies has closed at least 57 store locations across the U.S. in 2026 amid a steep drop in customer traffic and declining sales. Several decisions have reportedly frustrated franchise owners, including Crumbl's attempt to expand into dirty sodas, an ever-changing cookie menu, and repeated changes to its policy of closing on Sundays. Despite the struggles, Crumbl still operates more than 1,000 locations. And that's what's trending on Friday, October 9th.
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0: right, it's the question of the day for a Friday. Mix 105.1. This is going to be a fun show, by the way. LaRue, the Depot, February 13th. The average Utahn has 19 of these. The average Utahn has 19 of these. 844-649-1051. Call and win free tickets. LaRue, February 13th at the Depot, the day before Valentine's Day. Yeah. The average Utahn has 19 of these. 844-649-1051. What is it? The average Utahn has 19 of these.
1: Okay, so apparently Mix 105.1 just has $1,000 lying around.
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0: LaRue, February 13th at the Depot. Mix 105.1, the question of the day. The average Utahn has 19 of these.
1: Chapstick?
0: Not chapstick.
2: Pairs of shoes?
0: Nope.
1: Yeah, is it pairs of shoes?
0: Nope.
1: We have a consensus. We're thinking how many apps you have.
0: No, not apps.
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0: No, not shoes. Take a

0: 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The average Utahan has 19 of these.
1: 19 cousins.
0: No.
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2: Cousins?
3: Not cousins.
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0: Question of the day on Mix 105.1. Free tickets to LaRue February 13th at the Depot. The average Utahn has 19 of these. 844-649-1051. Marie in Linden. What is it?
1: Password?
2: Yeah! Woo-hoo. The average Utahn has 19 passwords. Lots of people share them. You know, it's probably not a good idea, but it is what it is.
1: I understand that.
2: How many passwords do you have?
1: Probably about 5 I go through.
2: I think I have about 3 or 4 that I alternate. And I usually end up tweaking them.
1: Yes, me too.
2: You win.
1: Woohoo! Thank you, Dylan.
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4: 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The Constitution was a document written by the Founding Fathers to create a government in America, and it states the powers that are granted to the government by the people.
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0: Taylor Swift on Mix 105.1. My name's Dylan. Hang on. Where's my haunted house music? Yeah. And now we're talking. Today's haunted house day. Have you ever lived in a haunted house? Charlotte.
1: Yes, it wasn't me. It was my aunt.
0: Right.
1: And I didn't know it was a haunted house until my cousins and I, we were playing hide and seek.
0: Mm-hmm.
1: And I didn't know why they never went into the basement. And I went into the basement and I hid and nobody was coming and nobody was coming.
0: Right.
1: So finally, it seemed like forever, I just went up and I said, I won. Nobody came and found me.
0: Yeah.
1: And they're like, where were you? And I go, I was in the basement. Oh, they go, well, we never go in the basement. I'm like, why not? It's haunted. I'm like, how do you know it's haunted? It was an old funeral home that they lived in.
0: Wow. 844-649-1051. Have you ever lived in a haunted house?
2: 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This is Jake. And here's what's trending on Friday, October 9th. New movies in theaters this weekend include Other Mommy, the horror movie starring Jessica Chastain, and The Social Reckoning, the highly anticipated follow-up to The Social Network starring Jeremy Strong as Mark Zuckerberg. Starbucks is reportedly exploring a potential acquisition of Chipotle Mexican Grill in a deal that could become the largest restaurant acquisition in history. Chipotle is valued at roughly $41 billion and would reunite Starbucks CEO Brian Nickel with the burrito chain he previously led. And Crumbl Cookies has closed at least 57 store locations across the U.S. in 2026 amid a steep drop in customer traffic and declining sales. Several decisions have reportedly frustrated franchise owners, including Crumbl's attempt to expand into dirty sodas, an ever-changing cookie menu, and repeated changes to its policy of closing on Sundays. Despite the struggles, Crumbl still operates more than 1,000 locations. And that's what's trending on Friday, October 9th.
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0: Pet Costume Contest is almost here, and it's about to be the wildest, cutest showdown of the year. 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